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As we come up to 9 minutes past six, it is V2 Radio, the early bird hour. Ollie Murs, Troublemaker, and also the Kaiser Chiefs, Ruby, starting us off. How are you feeling this morning? Are you feeling slightly jet-lagged? Because you didn't get a good night's sleep last night. Very, very warm. Another very warm day in store. Hopefully there'll still be a feeling of bonhomie, because when the sun shines, normally people feel quite good about the world. But you factor in sleep deprivation as well, and maybe people get a little bit irritable. Also, there is a warning about travelling. Well, some warnings are about, and there's been some debate as to whether people should travel. But just be aware that the transport network could be disrupted today because of the extreme heat. It is swim a lap day today. The world and his wife will be trying to do that, I'm sure. Upcycling day, International Fairy Day, and Cat World Domination Day. This is Calvin Harris and Jazzy and Satisfy on V2.

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0: Bananarama and Venus, 16 minutes past 6, V2 Radio. It is the early bird hour. Now, last night I was on the radio doing that 70s show, which I love. And I don't really like anything interfering with it. I like to concentrate on, you know, the show and give it my all. And so I didn't watch any of the football or get involved in looking at any of the scores that were coming through. So consequently, I do not know the score. No spoilers, please. I'm lining up some highlights to watch a little later. Of course, Scotland play tonight against the Brazilians. So another home nation, well, going for glory. And hopefully they will achieve some glory, because it's been a long time coming for the Scots to be at a World Cup. So if you are fussed about the football, or maybe not so fussed, and you want to kind of find out where you can go to avoid it, then do have a look at our website, v2radio.co.uk. It's all there, the places that are and the places that are not. So the website is there for you, v2radio.co.uk. And as I say, no spoilers, please. Thank you so much. Right, so on the way, the Cardigans, Loveful, next on V2.
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22 minutes past 6, V2 Radio, the early bird hour, and a bad case of unrequited love for the Cardigans and Love Fool. So, we are talking very summery weather. And the big summer giveaway is almost here. Score almost out, heading towards July, next week, of course. So, here at V2, we are talking about making the ultimate summer for you. We've got theme park passes. We've got theatre tickets. We've got Isle of Wight ferry travel. We got vouchers. We got a hot tub mini break. We got loads of stuff. And also, we're not going to have one, nor two, but three winners over the course of the 3 weeks winning the lot. So, if you want to have a look at the list of prizes, go to the website v2radio.co.uk. The big summer giveaway starting next week on V2 Radio with Harbour Park Littlehampton, the children's beach adventure. Now, Blue Monday, New Order, and also the Supermen lovers to come. Then we get to the local headlines and, of course, forecast details. Never was the weather more of a hot topic in a very literal way than it is today.

0: Couple of very good memories there. 2001 for the Supermen Lovers, Starlight New Order, Blue Monday. 29 minutes to 7. And if you're feeling somewhat jet-lagged this morning because you didn't really get a good night's sleep because it was very warm, then strap in. Today's temperature, well, hot. I think what I've done in previous years is slip into the supermarket and then go to the frozen section and then just open up the freezers and bask in the cool air, which is wafting out. You eventually end up buying something, you know, like fish fingers or whatever, but it's not such a hardship, I think, you know, for the temporary relief that you get. Anyway, on to the headlines, and then we'll get to the forecast. So, locally, a very rare red extreme heat warning for inland parts of the south begins this morning. Air quality in part of Chichester is improved enough for it to lose its special pollution status. Security could be increased at the former Toys R Us site in Southampton after people entered the vacant building, and a major report setting out East Sussex County Council's priorities will go before Cabinet next week. More on those stories and others from 7 with Tanya on Breakfast. So, very hot, humid and pretty sunny today, with the potential for the temperatures to cause significant disruption. So staying warm and muggy overnight as well. And the high, 38. B2 Radio. It's the Early Bird Hour with Calvin Harris and Tom Grennan by your side, playing next.
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5: V2.

Coming up on 17 minutes to 7, V2 Radio, the early bird hour. Kylie Minogue and Light Up. And before, from 74, Ace and How Long, a song which only has one verse. And you might assume it's about the breakup of a romantic relationship. In actual fact, it was written about one member of the group sloping off to moonlight with another band, The Rotter. I know. It's in the ear of the beholder, though, I guess. So, very warm today. Highs reaching 38 and the rest. And, of course, there could be disruption to the transport network. Also, sadly, for the worker, there is no law that says that there is a temperature that is too hot or too cold to work. In fact, you've got to rely on health and safety laws being instigated by employers. But there is a duty of care there. So you never know. Some employers may be taking the line that, well, actually, it really is too hot to work and productivity will suffer. So let's come back when it's cooler. Others may be sticklers. It's all up in the air, really. Similarly with schools. Well, schools are a slightly different story, aren't they? So you might find that today some schools announce that they are not opening or perhaps closing early. So we'll have to wait and see, won't we, as we struggle through today. But it is very warm indeed. So make sure that you are prepared. A bit of extra hydration needed as well, I think. Savage Garden, To the Moon and Back. And also hot chocolate, started with a kiss on the way. Well, not so much hot chocolate as melted chocolate today.

0: One Direction and What Makes You Beautiful. So it's coming up on 2 minutes to seven, V2 Radio, the early bird hour. Today, well, we have a high of 38. If you're feeling slightly jet-lagged because last night you didn't really get a good night's sleep because it's warm and muggy. More of the same, I think, tonight. The rare red weather warning for extreme heat has been issued by the Met Office. Well, some parts going to reach 40 in places, which is extraordinary. I mean, I like the warmth and I like the heat. Got aircon in here. I'll have to see how I feel later on today as to whether I start resenting it. But the Met Office warning, it's running from this morning until 9 p.m. tomorrow. What's the betting that if you go looking for some ice cream, you're not going to find much in the way of ice cream today? But a boon for those people that normally don't really get to sell too much of the stuff. Or if they do, people start complaining that they're cold after they've eaten it. Listen, do look after yourselves today and looser clothing, plenty of hydration, try and find some shade. Early bird returning tomorrow from 6 a.m. Standing by for Tanya with the latest, well, headlines, forecast details, of course, and the travel situation such as it will be today, and some great music to follow as well. It's V2 Radio. Arcades, golf and fairground cheer. It's
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5: From the Sky News Centre at 7, Sir Keir Starmer's right-hand man, Darren Jones, has ruled himself out of the Labour leadership race. He says he's been reassured by the only current candidate, the new MP and ex-mayor, Andy Burnham.
6: My last conversation with Andy Burnham was to say, look, MPs are asking me to stand. I'm not going to, but they're asking me to stand for a reason, and that's because they want you to set out more about your economic policy. And we talked then a lot about what he was thinking on the economy and what my thoughts were on that.
5: If no challenger comes forward, Mr. Burnham could be Prime Minister by next month. Sir Keir made his resignation announcement on Monday. Hundreds of schools have closed and some people are being urged to work from home ahead of a rare red weather warning taking effect. Temperatures are expected to reach almost 40 degrees in some areas of England and Wales. The findings of the largest maternity inquiry in NHS history are being published later. The report into Nottingham University hospitals involves nearly 2,500 families following allegations of avoidable harm to mothers and babies. To sport now, and England midfielder Jude Bellingham insists there are no worries despite them being held to a goalless draw by Ghana at the World Cup.
7: It's amazing to be able to play so early a strong opponent from Africa who pose completely different threats, and you saw that today. It was tough to break them down, but part of the beautiful thing of the World Cup is that you get to play against styles of play that you don't normally get to play against, and it'll stand us in good stead going into the rest of the tournament for sure.
5: Thomas Tuchel's team remain top of the group and all but qualified for the knockout stages. In their group, Croatia got past Panama 1-0. Elsewhere, Colombia beat Democratic Republic of Congo 1-0, while Portugal thrashed Uzbekistan 5-0. Tonight, Scotland take on Brazil. Three leading high street fashion brands have had adverts banned over misleading statements about sustainability. Adidas, Calvin Klein and Uniqlo all used the word recycled to market their products without evidence. And finally, the Celebrity Traitors has topped the list of popular game shows at this year's Trick Awards in London. Adolescence was named Best Drama. That's the latest. I'm Chris Milligan.
4: 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Local news.
8: A very rare extreme heat warning for inland parts of the south begins this morning. The Met Office says it will remain in place until Friday evening, with other areas under an amber warning. Temperatures could reach 36 degrees Celsius in Billingshurst, Burgess Hill and Crawley, whilst coastal areas will be nearer 27 degrees. Animal charities are reminding dog walkers to avoid hot pavements so their pets don't burn their paws. Air quality in parts of Chichester has improved enough for it to lose its special pollution status. The St Pancras Air Quality Management Area was established in 2007 after nitrogen dioxide levels breached national standards. Council officers say levels have now been compliant for 6 years, but monitoring will continue. In other news, security could be increased at the former Toys R Us site in Southampton after people entered the vacant building. Footage posted on TikTok shows urban explorers inside the stripped-out unit near Southampton Central Railway Station. Leaseholders are warning people not to enter due to health and safety risks and potential prosecution. And finally, a major report setting out East Sussex County Council's priorities will go before Cabinet next week. The annual State of the County report examines the Council's finances, services, risks and future planning. It also highlights support for 31,000 adults through social care and 48,000 contacts with children's early help and social care services. That's me with the latest. I'm Justin Cottrell.
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10: Top of the morning to you. 4 minutes past seven. Yes, there is a red warning for the extreme heat today. Hot, humid, highs of 37 degrees Celsius in Arundel and Rustington.
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10: I know, it's just such extreme heat today. What time do you call this? I'm so tired. What's going on? It's our banger o'clock.

Ireland, still my sunshine, 7 minutes past seven. Brekkie with Tanya on this hump day. Yes, it is a hump day. Heidi high, campers, rise and shine. Meadows, bless you, but there he is saying no spoilers about the football he's going to watch on catch up. There's no way that you can avoid the score. I'm sorry, what? It's absolutely everywhere. And let's talk about the heat. Get ready, of course, for a really, really unpleasant, hot and sticky day, unless you're just feeling very smug with aircon around you. Highs of 37 degrees Celsius. The country can't cope, of course. It's crossed the papers as well. Lots of scores closing. Typically, one of my girls' scores closing early, so that makes it fun for the other one, doesn't it? The injustice! Now, this is where, of course, late to the game, my husband decides, you know what, we need to sort out our house. It's blistering hot, he's struggling to work from home. Started looking to buy some fans online, and then realised they're all out of stock. So, we're just going to have to suffer for a couple of days. Hopefully you slept okay. It's hard, isn't it? And did you watch the footy? I felt like I woke up to the country's disappointment looking at newspapers and social media and stuff. But hey, England still top of their group, aren't they?

0: normally, if you complain about the heat, people tell you off. I feel like everyone agrees that the heat is just too much to take. Candy Staten, Young Hearts Run Free, 13 minutes past 7, V2 Radio Breakfast with Tanya. And it's not like, apart from it being too hot to sleep, we're struggling to get around, struggling to work, trying to keep cool. And then, of course, there's the World Cup going on and everyone's trying to obviously enjoy themselves and still stick to their plans. Of course, a bit of a disappointing result with the draw yesterday between England and Ghana. Lots of fans are disappointed.
1: I think it's the tactics. 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
2: 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We didn't move the ball forward fast enough. And it was same old England.
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0: I bet that, do you know what? 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
0: Next game, Saturday at 10 o'clock. But let's not talk about the football game. Let's talk about this game, the Birthday Detective. The game where you've got to try and work out the celebrity who is celebrating their birthday. This celebrity's birthday was actually last week, so we're stretching out the celebrations. With this game, the first clue is just the celebrity's voice. Let's see if you can recognise them by their voice alone.
6: Is the people, the population, the citizens of the universe,

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I do like it. It's new from the script. Man in the Arena, 19 minutes past seven. Rave reviews about them. Supporting Takedown, their tour at the moment. Breakfast with Tanya. It is a hump day. And oh my goodness, have we had enough of the heat already? Yes. Yesterday afternoon when I was on the school run, which was just horrendous, we all kept saying, it can't get hotter than this. And I felt so sorry for the teachers. They looked exhausted coming out of the school yesterday. And I thought, I'm struggling to keep cool with my own two, never mind 30 kids under my care. So yeah, do check in case your school is going to have a partial closure. That seems to be what quite a few of them are doing. I mean, places in Essex are just closing them completely. My eldest school have made the decision to do condensed subjects. So they're really trying to still have all their lessons today, but finish by 1 o'clock. And luckily for Alice, it looks like her school is still open all day, but everyone is saying they're going to have to keep taking a review of it. Of course. Thanks very much, by the way, for your messages about the fan situation. My husband decided, yes, let's get some fans, and now everything's out of stock. He's struggling to work from home. That's the thing, is you hear about it and you're like, yeah, it's going to be really hot, and then the reality of it kicks in and it's like, oh no, this is really horrible actually. Thanks very much to Russell. Your husband isn't the only one struggling, and I've got some photos of your fans too.

0: But yes, one behind is blowing harder, both quite noisy. Yeah, it's. I think we're all just going to be struggling in different ways today. Talking of struggling, I think this might be, we've got a record, everyone, the hardest birthday detective ever. I know. I mean, I'm quite pleased in a way, because it's good to test, you know, and it can't be easy all the time. And it's okay, sometimes I think this is hard because maybe the celebrity's not well known. This, I say, this celebrity is pretty well known, so just tricky on the first clue, the voice. So let's give you some more clues in just a bit, okay? And I do want to talk about, are we smelling better than we did a few years ago? And I'll explain what I mean in just a bit. Music on the way first from Bill Medley and Jennifer Warnes after a look at the roads and rails.
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0: 23 minutes past 7, looking at Havant on the A27 because the roadworks already looking a little bit congested. If you're travelling east or westbound on the Havant bypass, looking a little bit slow. Chichester busy around the Bognor Road roundabout, and coming in to Fishbourne is looking a little bit slow. We do have some roadworks just by the St Peter's Church, actually, in the A259 as well, Fishbourne. So that's adding some extra delays if you are coming into the Fishbourne roundabout that way. Stretching across, we have a serious road closure on the A27. This is due to an accident that happened last night, so it's been closed for investigation work. It's involving a motorcycle. So at the moment, it's actually closed completely between the Angring turn-off and Offington Corner. So a big stretch. Looks like Long Furlong A280 is being used as a diversion, and of course all the other smaller roads around Worthing are looking busier than usual, and I can see that it's just going to get worse and worse actually as the morning goes on, so allow a bit of extra time if you're travelling around that area this morning. Looking at the trains, of course we've got slightly reduced service because of the heat. Looking at the services across the south at the moment, pretty much everything is running to time, so far so good. They are advising you to travel with water today, of course. Stay safe. Let me know if you see any other problems this morning. 01243 963 960.
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0: I enjoy myself on the radio and that, but I don't know if it's the time of my life. Bill Medley, Jennifer Warnes, VT Radio, 7:30, your Wednesday breakfast show. Tanya McCarthy here, sweating, not too badly though, thanks to the aircon. I know, thanks very much for your messages. Everyone's struggling in the heat. Lindsay and Crawley, what do I wear? I don't know, Lindsay, I don't know. Just make sure you wear a hat because already it's pretty, pretty hot. Looking at the newspapers this morning, no one is talking about Sir Keir Starmer. Yesterday he was everywhere, not mentioned at all actually. A divide between the two main stories, which is the footy and the heat. Looking at the heat, meltdown is the Daily Mirror's headline. Metro killer heat warnings. Guardian, school, rail and hospital suffer. And I, Britain set to break 50-year heat record, smashing the 1976 record. We were talking about, can you remember the hottest summer? And lots of you did say that year, actually.
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0: Yes, the Birthday Detective. It's been tricky today. This is where you've got to try and work out the celebrity who is celebrating their birthday, which was last week in this celebrity's case. Our first clue, just the celebrity's voice. And it was tough today, wasn't it? This is what it sounded like.
2: Is the people, the population, the citizens of the universe do not have a say in anything. Nothing. We're just told, you know? And I want us to learn about people power and what that would mean. And okay, it is utopian. You know, people will scoff, you know, the cynicism everywhere. It is utopian. Well, let's have a bit of utopia.
0: You're recognising the voice, I know it, but you're just struggling to think who it is. Lots of you just messaged and saying, Tanya, I have no idea. Rhiannon Elmer, no idea. Kerry Elizabeth Hampton, no idea. Shazza gave a go. Esther Ranson, it's not. And Ethan Cocking suggests that too. So did Steve and Nikki in North Lansing. Mark Kane Shoreham suggested Carol Vorderman. I can hear these, by the way. It's not the right answer. Andrew Nafamla, making breakfast in Littlehampton. Sounds familiar, but not a Scooby. Please will help. Mark and Felpham, this is hard, yeah. Philip and Rustington suggest Esther Ranson. I know, it's very tricky, but this is going to give it away. And who's going to be first in? Just by these clues, we'll find out. So the birthday girl turned 85 last week. An English cook and TV presenter known for teaching basic cookery skills in a direct style. One of the best-known celebrity chefs in British popular culture has influenced viewers to become culinary adventurous. Her 1995 book, The Winter Collection, sold 2 million copies in hardback, became the fifth biggest selling in the 90s. It's claimed that her TV series, How to Cook, led to a 10% rise in egg sales in Britain, and her use of ingredients such as frozen mash and tinned minced beef and onions or utensils like an omelette pan would cause sellouts overnight. Serves as an honorary life presence at Norwich Football Club, having stepped down from a 28-year tenure as the club's joint majority stakeholder and director. Who are we talking about? 01243 963 960. You can WhatsApp that or you can email studio@v2radio.co.uk.

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1: Coming up this morning, I'll have the latest as parts of the south are under a rare red extreme heat warning from today. People are being warned not to enter the former Toys R Us building in Southampton, and residents in Crawley are being asked for their views on major regeneration plans for the town centre. I'll have more at 8 o'clock.

0: squeeze in the final key change for the last 5 seconds of the song. Detroit Spinners, Working My Way Back to You, Babe. 7:40, Tanya McCarthy. Wednesday breakfast is already insanely hot if you're heading off. 25 degrees Celsius already, which normally that is at its peak for us, isn't it, over the summer. Today, highs of 37 degrees Celsius, which I don't think we can actually kind of understand. Please be very careful today in the heat. There is a red weather warning. Thanks very much to Lisa, who's been doing the horses at snail's pace, because it's so hot. I can imagine. Stay safe. Yeah, you too, Lisa. Everyone take it easy. Kerry, thanks very much for your message saying, everyone at V2 Radio, please stay safe and cool. Oh, don't worry about us. Once we've made it in, we've got lovely air conditioning. It's the getting out of it that's the issue. Going back home was horrible, knowing how hot the house was. Oh, no. So are we smelling better than a few years ago? I smell okay at the moment. Afternoon school run would be a completely different story. I'm asking because we're actually spending much more on perfume than ever before. The last few years are going up. We've spent £3.3 billion a year on perfume, which is definitely just a huge jump up. Why is it? Because of a few kind of reasons, maybe scent layering. We like to mix our perfumes to make our own signature smell, apparently. Social media is pushing kind of ideas of what we should be buying and how we should be smelling. Yeah, of course. And experts are saying we care more about the bottle than actually the smell of it. Yes, of course. And, you know, the celebrities endorsing and celebrity versions of it. And it's always a bit snobbery around the brand, isn't it, and the label. But basically, we're much more into perfume than we've ever been before. Is it because of self-care? You know, no one suggested that. Maybe we just want to be our best and we're looking after ourselves. Is it because the country's just getting hotter and hotter and we're trying to mask the unpleasantness? Thanks very much for your guesses and the birthday detective. Yes, the clues help, day. So let's give you, let's reveal who we've been talking about in just a bit if you're still struggling. New music on the way first from Miles Smith after a look at the travel situation.
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0: Please, please travel very safely this morning. 16 minutes to 8. Okay, we've had a lot of congestion around the Fishbourne roundabout. This is coming in on the A27, but also the A259, because shortly after turning off the roundabouts, you'll notice some temporary traffic lights. Of course, you're coming eastbound, there's some extra queues there. Because of the roadworks on the A3, if you are travelling towards Butser Farm this morning, if you're going up northbound, very slow going past Horndean at the moment, some significant delays. Also still have roadworks that haven't. The biggest story is the A27 around the Worthing area actually have part of the road closed. I actually saw it this morning. This is due to a serious accident last night, now closed for investigation work. It's the bit between the Angwin Clapham Junction turnoff and the Offington corner. It does mean Long Furlong is being used as a detour, and I would also say definitely the Littlehampton Road if you're travelling travelling through Worthing at the moment. That seems very busy as everyone's using it as a detour to get around the A27. Looking at the trains, there is a reduced service today because of the extreme heat. They are telling you to travel only if you have to because there's a red weather warning. Looking at the departures across the south at the moment, not looking too bad actually, pretty much everything running to time. Any other issues, tell me about it and I can let everyone know. 01243 963 960. That's our jam line.
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1: 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We

0: In the dark, nearly 11 minutes to 8, V2 Radio, Brekkie with Tanya. And if you're disappointed with the result for England yesterday, since it's hot and you might be up anyway, don't forget Scotland versus Brazil tonight at 11 o'clock. The Tartan Army are in Miami. I saw a hilarious video because one of their football songs is Yes Sir, I Can Boogie, which is an absolute tune, and I should probably play it. Note to self, a bang o' clock. But when you hear the chants of it, you can hear the Scottish accent. It's the best thing ever. It's like, Yes Sir, I Can Boogie!
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0: I'm allowed to mimic a Scottish accent because my mum's Scottish, okay? How are we getting on with the Birthday Detective? Maybe the round of clues you just had helped? This is where we're trying to work out a celebrity who is celebrating their birthday recently, it was last week. First clue, just a celebrity's voice. And we struggled on just the voice alone today.
2: Is the people, the population, the citizens of the universe do not have a say in anything. Nothing. We're just told, you know? And I want us to learn about people power and what that would mean. And okay, it is utopian. You know, people will scoff, you know, the cynicism everywhere. It is utopian. Well, let's have a bit of utopia.
0: She is writing books and other stuff at the moment. I think that kind of links to that clip. Okay, birthday girl turned 85 recently, an English cook and TV presenter known for teaching basic cookery skills and a direct style. One of the best-known celebrity chefs in British popular culture and influenced loads of viewers to become a bit more adventurous. Her 1995 book, The Winter Collection, sold 2 million copies in hardback. When I saw a photo of that, I feel like every one of my aunts owned that in the 90s. It's claimed that her TV series on how to cook led to a 10% rise in egg sales in Britain, and any use of ingredients would then become sellouts overnight. She serves as an honorary life president of the Norwich City Football Club, having stepped down from her 28-year tenure as the club's joint majority shareholder and director. Do you need one more clue?
3: Listen, one more thing.
0: Rather than releasing traditional cookbooks, she now dedicates some time operating the online cookery school that offers free fundamental culinary tutorials and archives of her classic recipes. A big well done to Dave in Bracklesham, who was first in. It's so late to say someone's first in. Oh, I know, it was tough on the voice alone. Well done to Julie in Chichester, Anita in Cocking, Sarah in Selsey, Steve and Nikki in North Lancing, Mark and Pam in Littlehampton got it, Sarah, Mark and Paul in the school bus, Philip in Rustington, James in Pagham, Andrew in the Famberland making breakfast in Littlehampton, Shazza, well done, Rhiannon and Elmer got it, so did Sarah Jane in Bognor, Ellie in Felpham, Lou in Horsham, Mark in Felpham, Kerry in Littlehampton, Lisa in Bognor, keep going, Darren in Worthing. Yes, the clues were the right ingredients. See what you did there, Darren. I like it. Kevin, back on the A29. How was Kent yesterday? Bet that was scorcho. Inland, isn't it? And well done to Mark A. in Shoreham. And well done, oh, just in time, to Sandra in LA. And well done to you. Oh, keeps going on, doesn't it? If you worked out, it was Delia Smith. Delia. Yes. No. Huge household name. I know. Madonna, V2 Radio.

0: There she is. Express yourself. 3 minutes to eight, V2 Radio, and it's the Wednesday Breakfast Show. We can say hump day, the middle of a very long, hot day. I know, another scorchy one. Please be very careful today. Highs of 37 degrees Celsius, and the kind of messaging is, if you don't need to go out, don't. If you don't need to travel around, don't. And just try and hug a fan somewhere or something. Thanks very much to Sandra now. He said, Tanny, you've got a cold. I have. Where's this come from? Me and my Maggie, absolutely streaming at the moment. Change of the weather, I guess. Now, the newspapers I mentioned earlier, pretty much focusing on the football and the results of England's game last night. I know we're all disappointed. Also talking about the heat. That's pretty much the two dominating stories in the newspaper. Definitely with the football, the Sun, don't worry about the thing. Every little thing. It's gonna be alright, gonna be alright. I know, see what they did there. I want to talk to you about if you're fussed about football. I'll do that in a bit. Well done if you worked out Delia Smith was the answer in the birthday detective. I know, who would have thought Delia would have been so tough? I guess it's been a while since she's had a TV show. Well done if you worked it out. Now let's play Our Survey Says. And I want to talk about the children and what they want to be when they grow up. It's changing over the years. First of all, let's go up to news and start the music with Jennifer Page.
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7: From the Sky News Centre at 8, Andy Burnham's taken a step closer to getting the keys to Downing Street after a potential rival says he won't stand in the Labour leadership race. Close ally of Sir Keir Starmer, Darren Jones, says he's been reassured by the Makerfield MP's economic policies. Minister Catherine Atkinson's been asked whether she's backing the former mayor of Greater Manchester.
8: I would absolutely back Andy to be leader, but I am conscious that we have got a Prime Minister in Keir Starmer who has always been putting the country first. I think that's what he was seeking to do in the decision that he took and what he continues to do.
7: Hundreds of schools are either shut today or closing early because of the hot weather. Record-breaking June temperatures are expected with rare red extreme heat alerts covering areas of England and Wales. The biggest ever NHS maternity investigations expected to find failures at every level contributed to babies and families suffering harm in Nottingham. The reviews looked at around 2,500 cases. Kim Errington was one of the first campaigners to raise the alarm after her child Teddy died when he was a day old.
9: Healthy babies don't just die. Getting the actual answers was an absolute mission.
7: Watchdogs banned ads from Adidas, Calvin Klein and Uniqlo for using the word recycled without evidence. The brands deny, implying it referred to whole products, not just some materials. Sport now, and England manager Thomas Tuchel says they weren't clinical enough in their goalless draw with Ghana at the World Cup, but the Group L leaders are almost certainly through to the round of 32.
10: It's not the first football match where you maybe need a deflected shot or mistake of the opponent. They just didn't do a mistake, so it was a difficult one.
7: Elsewhere, Croatia beat Panama 1-0, Portugal thrashed Uzbekistan 5-0, and Colombia are into the last 32 after beating DR Congo 1-0. And Lando Norris says it's surreal to meet his waxwork in Madame Tussauds in London. It'll be on public display from next Tuesday. That's the latest. I'm Chris Milligan.
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12: Parts of the south are under a rare red heat warning from today. The warning covers inland areas where temperatures in places such as Petworth, Burgess Hill and Crawley could hit 36 degrees Celsius. It will feel slightly cooler on the coast, including Portsmouth, Selsey and Eastbourne. The hot weather is expected to continue until late Thursday evening. Meanwhile, animal charities are reminding dog owners to walk pets early or late in the day and to make sure they have plenty of water. People are being warned not to enter the former Toys R Us building in Southampton. Videos shared on social media show people exploring inside the vacant site near Southampton Central Station. Those behind the redevelopment say security is under review with additional measures now in place. In other news, residents in Crawley are being asked for their views on major regeneration plans for the town centre. The draft plan covers areas around the Town Hall, Crawley College, Queensway, Queen's Square and the Boulevard. Proposals include a new commercial space, educational facilities, improved public areas and around 850 new homes. And finally, the University of Chichester has taken its first steps into space-related research. Its Occupational Performance Research Group is working with the King's College in London and Navis Space to test a prototype spacesuit. The suit is being examined during simulated lunar tasks, including exploration and astronaut-style work outside a spacecraft. And that's me with the latest. I'm Justin Cottrell.
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0: 4 minutes past eight and a very cool good morning to you today. There is a red warning for the extreme heat, so it's going to feel hot. Going to feel sticky. Highs of 37 degrees Celsius in Amberley and Goring by Sea.
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I play a little drinking game when I'm at home. Every time I go into the kitchen, I down a glass of water. I know, it's great fun. Jennifer Page, Crush, V2 Radio, 8 minutes past eight. Tanya McCarthy, it is a hump day. Oh my goodness. Yes, please be very careful in the heat. Don't travel unless you have to. Don't go out unless you have to. I feel so sorry for anyone who's got to work in extreme heat. I know I am working, but I'm in an air-conditioned room. Although I have to say, aircon to the max is struggling this morning. Aren't we all? Don't break down. I can't imagine doing a breakfast show in a hot, tiny, sticky room. Has happened before in an old station, though. It wasn't pleasant. So it was big news in the McCarthy household yesterday. The tickets for the Year 6 production of Oliver that Alice is starring as Nancy in went on sale, and the WhatsApp group The Mums was like the Hunger Games. Everyone fighting for the same day. But my mum's travelling for the first time ever to the UK. But I need a ticket, because, you know, all this sort of stuff. There is a limit of tickets for a reason, eh? But I've put my name down because obviously I'm looking forward to seeing Alice as Nancy. Ain't that right, Bet? I mean, she's been practicing the lines and singing the songs for ages, bless her. Small pleasures. But I love the fact that in the heat wave, and of course, you know, there's a lot of things to make sure you stock in, isn't there? I've got loads of ice creams at the weekend. I thought they're going to go, aren't they? People are going to suddenly realise Tuesday, Wednesday and start buying them. So I've got that. Bought loads of drinks yesterday, you know, in cans and just, you know, things to entice the children. They don't want to drink loads of water. Have to be a bit more creative. James obviously tried to get extra fans, left that too late because they're out of stock. But during all of this, Alice is... She said, but you do need to get me a big white petticoat to wear under my dress as Nancy. Okay, fans, ice cream, big white petticoat, done. Let's play Our Survey Says after Zara Larsson on V2 Radio.

0: It's all about the sun today, isn't it? Zara Larsson, Midnight Sun, 12 minutes past 8, V2 Radio. Wednesday brekkie with Tanya. Hundreds of schools, of course, are closing or do partial school closures. That's what my Maggie school is doing as well, closing at 1 o'clock, although it does mean that's the most intense part of the day, isn't it? Newspapers focusing on the sun and the heat, of course, but also the football following yesterday's disappointing game against Ghana. Daily Star, it's the Boston Stranglers. Next England game is Saturday, 10 o'clock. At least it's on a Saturday. If you are fussed about the football and you want to go out and support England, or any of the other games, actually, and you want to know where to go and who's got showing the footy, do look at our website, v2radio.co.uk. 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Wow! 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
0: Definitely a different atmosphere seeing it in a pub, eh? With lots of people around you. And a bit like this, we like to applaud Our Survey Says. Yeah, we can cheer the football, cheer this game too. Tony McCarthy, host with the toast. This is the game where I ask you a story. You try and work out what the top answer is, and then I tell you whether your guess is right or wrong. Just about squeezed it in. The strange orders, though. This was the top answer when asked to name a part of the body that doesn't get sunburnt often, if at all. This was the top answer when asked to name a part of the body that doesn't get sunburnt, if at all, I would say. What do you reckon? 01243 963 960. You can WhatsApp that, or you can email studio@v2radio.co.uk. I would say a very strange example, trying to avoid any of the top answers. I once managed to burn myself at the skin between your toes. It was so painful for ages, because how can you walk around without it rubbing each other? And everyone kept saying, how can you burn that part? I was like, I don't know. It's

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0: new from Ariana Grande is nice, isn't it? Hate That I Made You Love Me. 19 minutes past 8, V2 Radio. Brekkie on this Wednesday. Tanya here. Stay cool, stay hydrated, and stay safe today. Highs of 37, which just feels so strange to see the numbers, doesn't it? They're saying that we are, of course, having a bit of a record with the heat. I'm not surprised at all, even beating the 1976, is it, heatwave that everyone always talks about? Yeah, 1976, yeah, it's even across the papers this morning. Yesterday, all the papers were focusing on Sir Keir Starmer. Barely made it in the newspapers, I reckon, all focusing on the football and heat. But Sir Keir Starmer met Andy Burnham yesterday for talks for an orderly transition of power. Power! Thanks very much for your guesses. In our survey says some of you have got the top answer, some of you have not. Let's go through your guesses in a bit. I want to talk about what children want to do when they grow up. When I was younger, and adults used to ask me that, I always used to get irritated by it, which is quite funny. I just think people just ask all the time. And the majority of my class would say nurse, doctor, teacher, police. Honestly, they did. Not looking the same now, okay, when children are asked. I know that from the interactions I've had from working and helping with my children's schools. But let's talk about some of the answers. What do children want to be when they grow up? Music on the way first from Daft Punk and Pharrell Williams after a look at the roads and rails.
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6: 23 minutes past eight. Okay, looking at the state of the roads today, we do have some big delays if you are travelling northbound on the A3 towards Butser Farm. This is due to some roadworks in the area, but it's taking a really long time this morning. Extra 15 to 20 minutes, moving very slowly. We do have some roadworks that haven't, so it's causing some delays on the A27. Roadworks have popped up near Fishbourne on the A259, just past the roundabout, so it's adding some extra congestion if you are heading off the roundabouts at the A27. As I mentioned, we had a big serious accident in the A27 around the Worthing area, and it was closed. This is due to a motorcycle accident last night. It's now reopened, which is fab. Can still see a little bit of a closure if you're travelling eastbound, just at the Long Furlong turn off, but apart from that, it's all back open and running, and I think traffic has coped pretty well considering. Looking at the trains this morning, we do have reduced services because of the heat. They're telling you to travel only if essential because of the weather warning. From what I can see from the departures in the south, pretty much every train is running to time though. Let me know if you see any other problems. 01243 963 960.
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0: Yeah, we're going to have a hot one today. Daft Punk, Pharrell Williams and Get Lucky, 28 minutes past 8, Breakfast with Tanya. I would like to say in the sunshine, but it's so intense, even at this point. Hopefully, you're surrounding yourself with lots of nice, cool things, maybe hugging the fridge. And this is, as the family cook, you've still got to put food on that table, you know. It doesn't matter if you don't want to eat, and even you're like, oh, how can you eat anything? It's so hot. My children don't care. It doesn't matter if it's cold, hot, rainy, dry, whatever. They will still want a proper dinner, and my husband too. So to manage expectations, I have put together a bit of a menu plan, which I try and do anyway, but stuff that doesn't need any sort of cooking. So yesterday I made a cheese board, so different types of cheeses, some deli meats, some different crackers, some fruit, some grapes, some olives, some nuts, and I was really proud of this. But Maggie, I mean, they all ate it because they're McCarthy's, they would, but Maggie said, doesn't it feel like Christmas?
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0: Yep, we're in the middle of the heat wave. It's in June, but yes, Merry Christmas. I know what she means, though. Do you know what I mean when I explain our survey says? Yeah, this is the game where I give you a question, a story, and you've got to try and work out what the top answer is. Give it a guess, and then I tell you whether your guess is right or your guess is wrong. And this was the top answer when asked to name a part of the body that doesn't get sunburned often, if at all, because I feel like saying it never does, it means someone would, wouldn't they? Thanks very much for your guesses. Wrong number plate Phil, straight in with bottom of feet, palm of hands, but then got the top answer. Sandra and LA said soles of your feet, which the second, by the way. Lindsay, worst is back of the knees and bottom of the feet. Back of the knees. Oh, that's another painful one. River suggested private area. You're not alone, River. Others have suggested that too. Dawn said, let's say private, Dawn. James in Littlehampton suggested armpits and soles of your feet. Lou in Horsham said hairline, scalp. Oh, yeah, I've done that one before. That is painful. You did get the top answer, though, Lou. Well done. Elaine the First in Midhurst. Yeah, you've got the top answer. I did suggest armpit, too. North Lansing crew, Nikki suggested belly, ears. Got the top answer. Steve's trying to be clever and just listed every organ. Yeah? Yeah. Mark and Pam in Littlehampton said under feet or top answer. Ellen Felpin, palms of hands. Philip in Rustington, feet or scalp. Mark and Felpin, palms or soles of feet. Kerry in Littlehampton, private parts, hands, fingers, but then got the top answer. Emma and Charlotte said eyeballs. Ooh. Private parts. Lots of privates. Not the top answer. Darren and Worthing suggested eyelid. Ooh. I think I've done that before. Because you close your eyes, don't you? Well, not sunbathing, in my case. Just like lying now. Tongue, soles of feet, privates, palms. And Tina, still on the school bus. It's a long journey, eh? Palms of hand, armpits, undercarriage, and soles of feet, unless doing handstands on the beach. Still a chance to play along. What do you think is the top answer? Process of elimination now. 01243 963 960. You can WhatsApp that.
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0: on the soundtrack to Pretty Woman. I love that. Don't think my children could watch it yet. Not my youngest, anyway. Considering Julia Roberts, you know, occupation in it. Go West, the King of Wishful Thinking on V2 Radio. 25 minutes to 9. 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
1: Coming up this morning, I have the latest as the Met Office has issued a rare red extreme heat warning for inland areas of the south. Chichester District Council is being asked to revoke the St Pancras Air Quality Management Area, and security measures are being stepped up at Southampton's former Toys R Us site after footage of the empty building appeared online. I'll have more for you at 9 o'clock.

0: bit of respect, please. 20 to 9, Tanya, with the breakfast show for you and this hot, sticky Wednesday. I did notice when I was leaving the house at 5 o'clock this morning, lots of people were out jogging. Fair play to them for keeping up with their fitness goals. And people were taking out their animals for walks. And of course, it's too hot during the day. The advice is if you can't put your palms on the floor without it hurting, it would be the same for dogs and cats. Our cats just are flaked out, just finding a spot and flaking out like we all want to do. But unfortunately, some of us have to keep on going. Do stay safe, though. So what do children want to do when they grow up? As I mentioned, when I was younger, there was a lot of people saying doctors, teachers, maybe some pilots, to be fair. Looks a little bit different now. Thanks very much to Darren and Irving, who basically messaged in some guesses and said it sounds like a survey. He says, yeah, it does. And you're on the money, actually, of everything you've explained. So becoming a football star, a video gamer, top of the list, pretty much. 4% said Prime Minister. Why would you want to do that? Kids aged between 6 to 17 were asked this, you know, what do you want to do when you grow up? And almost a fifth said their dream was to earn a living as a footballer. Then the same percentage using gamer or streamer. And then social media influencer. Are we surprised? No. My Alice used to say years ago she wants to be an influencer. I couldn't believe her when she came out of it. Second was ballerina. So no, she's going to have to try and share that. I'm just looking to see where radio DJ is on the list. Anyway, no, DJ? No. Which means that when I have to do my presentation to board year sixes for Alice's school's career day, it's not looking good. Who wants to be a radio DJ? And they all just look at you. Even worse, though, I think my husband has to sign up for it too because not enough parents have put themselves forward. So James is like, oh God, no child will want to listen to what I do. He works in tech with DNS. It's going to be the most boring one ever. And then, yeah, my one would be fun, but do they actually want to be DJs? But I'll try my best. Make it fun for them. That's what it's about, isn't it? Finding a job that's fun. Thanks very much for the last flow of guesses in our survey, says I'll give you the top answer in just a bit. New music on the way from Lily Allen, loving her new album after a look at the travel for you.
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0: 17 minutes to 9 o'clock. Okay, we've had some issues with the roads this morning. A3 is still really busy if you're travelling northbound to Clanfield, Butser Farm. There's some roadworks and it's causing some problems. If you're travelling into Portsmouth southbound from the M27, there's been a serious accident on the M275. As a result, looking absolutely chocker trying to get get in. The bypass in Chichester, same sort of congestion around the Bognor Road roundabout, Wick roundabout, and coming into the Fishbourne roundabout. Always a busy place to be. Pleased to say that the A27 stretch has now opened around the Offington corner to the turn off for the Long Furlong Road. This was closed pretty much all morning due to a serious accident last night, but back open now, which is fab. Traffic is coping and moving well now, catching up. Looking at the trains, although we do have some disruption to services, some reduced, it's not looking too bad at the moment. Can see a couple of cancellations across the Worthing board just due to a points failure. They are of course warning you to only travel if you have to. There is a red weather warning, and to travel with water. Let me know if you see any other problems this morning. 01243 963 960.
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7: Checking in. I know there's a lot going on right now. So, how are you feeling?

0: New Lily Allen, Beg For Me, 13 minutes to 9. It's breakfast time on this hot Wednesday. Please be very careful today. Highs of 37, 38 degrees Celsius. I know, it's just insane. And this is where everyone's going to go somewhere with aircon today and tomorrow. That's the best thing. And some schools are closing a little bit earlier as a result. Some schools are more in London and Essex, just not opening the next couple of days. And I have noticed secondary schools are more keen to close earlier. I guess it's different because most children can be left alone in the house. It's different with the primary school children. We'll keep you up to date with anything we come across and any problems, of course, locally. Looking at films that are coming out, the Supergirl film seems to be under a lot of scrutiny and a lot of criticism with the person they've picked for it. So Millie Alcock says she's okay and it's a natural path of life and not everyone likes you. And she's right. Film's out tomorrow at the cinema, and this is where you're like, oh, cinema, aircon.
1: The Birthday Detective with Woodhorn Farm. 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
0: Oh, this is awkward. I've done the Birthday Detective. It was actually Dina Smith today. We want to play.
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0: Oh my goodness, that's better. I felt like I went back into time. I was like, why am I playing this? We've done it, haven't we? Yes, I guess Groundhog Day is kind of radio. But anyway, let's play Our Survey Says, shall we? Yes, I'm just waiting for my applause to catch up and then I can carry on. There we are. Thanks. Don't bother next time. This is the game. I give you a question. You've got to work out the top answer and then I tell you whether you're right or wrong. Well, it's not going well today. I will after REM, I promise, on V2 Radio.

0: What a song. REM, Losing My Religion, V2 Radio, 7 minutes to 9. Tanya here. A breakfast, hot one, Wednesday morning.
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0: I know, I'm not messing about, I'm just getting in here. Time to play. Our survey says we're going in. Yes, we're all working. Yeah! Tanya McCarthy, host with the toast. This is the game where I give you a story, sometimes ask a question. You've got to try and work out what the top answer is. Give it a guess, and then I tell you whether your guess is right or your guess is not right. Don't let me down again, okay? We're going to have words. We're all struggling in the heat, computers. We're still going to keep going. This was the top answer when asked to name a part of the body that doesn't get sunburnt. Thanks very much for the answers still coming in. Thanks very much to Team Gem. We're thinking ears, neck, eyelids. I've done eyelids. It was really painful. Philip and Rustington suggested ears. Yeah, it's good, but it's not right, as the saying goes. Thanks very much to Gaz, who says palm of your hands is on the list, just not the top answer. Peter and Hillhead suggested eyes. Yeah, I'm thinking eyelids, I'm guessing. Well, not literally the eyes. And thanks very much to Russell, who gave a couple of suggestions. Yes, you've got the top answer. Thanks very much for the info. I'll go through that in a bit later. Okay, let's go through the list. Name a part of the body that doesn't get sunburned. Armpit is there. A couple of you said armpit. Eyes was on the list. Soles of feet. Yeah, palms of hands. But the top answer is so many different ways we could be saying this, but the backside area. Well done if you worked it out. George Michael, V2 Radio Now. Morning.

0: George Michael and Faith Fair on V2 Radio, 2 minutes to nine. Tanya McCarthy here. Hope you're doing all right. Hope you're staying nice and cool. Thanks very much to Steve and Nikki North Lansing, because in the papers they are talking about it being hot and saying beating the 50-year heat record, smashing the 1976. That was in the Eye. Thanks very much for your messaging. In the summer of 1976, air conditioning wasn't widely available. Only luxury cars had aircon. Drinking fountains were widespread and available. We survived. The country is definitely not struggling today, for sure, of the red weather warning. Please be careful. Well done if you worked out the top answer in our survey says. Name a body part that doesn't get sunburned. Backside was the answer. Well, thanks very much for lots of interesting answers that came in today. Right now, let's go up to 9 o'clock news, national and international, followed by the local news, music starting with Chic.
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7: From the Sky News Centre at 9, Sir Keir Starmer's right-hand man, Darren Jones, has shut down any speculation he'll challenge Andy Burnham for the Labour leadership. He's confirmed he won't be standing in the race.
8: Andy Burnham is going to be the next Prime Minister, and if there was a contest of Labour Party members, he would win. So the question for me is, what would the benefit be to the country and to the party of a leadership contest?
7: He insists a reassuring conversation with the newly elected Makerfield MP swayed his decision. Mr. Burnham's the only known candidate so far. Network Rail's warning of significant disruption as services could run slower to lower the risk from heat-related issues on the tracks. A rare red weather warning's come into force shortly across parts of England and Wales, with schools shutting earlier or closed today. A major review into possible failings in maternity care at hospitals in Nottingham will be published later. It's looked at the cases of around 2,500 families. Natalie Cosgrove is a medical negligence lawyer.
9: I'm still being contacted by families who suspect that their care has been substandard over the last 12 months, and therefore there is definitely work to do. This is not the end. This is just the families' voices being recognised.
7: A 14-year-old boy is being questioned on suspicion of murder in South Wales. The body of a girl who was the same age was discovered in Blina on Monday. To sport now, and England manager Thomas Tuchel has dismissed suggestions his side's goalless draw with Ghana was a World Cup wake-up call. The result leaves them virtually assured of a place in the knockout rounds. Arsenal's Eberechi Eze says Ghana were tough opponents.
10: They were very solid, very compact. They made it difficult for us at times. We controlled a lot of the game, and unfortunately not to score.
7: Elsewhere, Portugal beat Uzbekistan 5-0. There were also wins for Croatia and Colombia. And Gianni Infantino insists FIFA doesn't make $1 more in revenue from hydration breaks. The organisation's president admits broadcasters may be cashing in from the ads, though. That's the latest. I'm Chris Milligan.
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11: The Met Office has issued a rare red extreme heat warning for inland areas of the south. It starts this morning and runs until Friday evening, with amber warnings in place elsewhere. Chichester, Burgess Hill and Crawley could see highs of 36 degrees Celsius today. Dog owners are being warned by animal charities that hot pavements can burn pets' paws. Chichester District Council is being asked to revoke the St Pancras Air Quality Management Area. It was created in 2007 after nitrogen dioxide levels failed to meet national standards. According to the local democracy reporting services, officers say the area has now been compliant for 6 years, although air quality monitoring will still continue. In other news, security measures are being stepped up at Southampton's former Toys R Us site after footage of the empty building appeared online. The leaseholders say the videos have been passed to their security contractor. They're urging the public not to go inside secured vacant buildings because of safety risks and the chance of prosecution. And finally, East Sussex County Council's new cabinet is set to review a report looking at the state of the county. It will help councillors plan future services and budgets. The report highlights work on more than 2,000 miles of roads, 2 million library loans, and the management of almost a quarter of a million tonnes of waste. That's me with the latest. I'm Justin Cottrell.
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0: A very good morning to you. 5 minutes past nine. Yes, there is a red warning for the extreme heat today. So hot and humid. Highs of 37 degrees Celsius in Tangmere and Westbourne.
13: 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Getting you going on a Wednesday. Breakfast with Tanya.

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0: Queen and Don't Stop Me Now on V2 Radio. 18 minutes past nine. Breakfast with Tanya. Happy hump day. Yes, it is a Wednesday and it's a hot one. Of course it is. We've got a red weather warning for today because it's so, so hot. And highs of 37 degrees Celsius forecast. Could get hotter than that. And I feel so sorry for anyone who's got to work in this that doesn't have air conditioning. Lots of messages about the fact, and it was mentioned across the newspaper today, we're going to break our 50-year heat record and we're going to smash the 1976 record. So if you remember the heat wave in 1976, can you remember, did you still work? Did you still go to school? Did life still have to continue? How do we all, you know, cope with it then? Because now some of the schools are closing or doing like partial closures. My eldest is actually leaving around 1 o'clock to come home, which means she's travelling in the midday heat and she's at a teenager level, so she won't wear a hat. Yes, that's been a fun conversation with both of my girls because one of them did feel quite unwell in the heat. And I said, did you wear a sun hat? No. Well, maybe that would have helped. And guess what? We're really pale, so maybe just staying in the shade would have helped as well. But yeah, if you remember what that summer was like, if you remember that heat wave, what were you doing? How did you cope? Thanks very much if you are listening at the moment and maybe you're working away in a kitchen somewhere for a restaurant or pub. Hi, morning. Thanks for your service because, you know, we don't want to have to cook, so thanks for doing it for us. And let me know what the temperature is there. Thanks very much to James and Pagham who said 36 degrees Celsius at the moment in our kitchen. Should I say I'm in an air conditioning room at the moment? I won't say that. But do get in touch so we can show you some love. 01243 963 960. WhatsApp that or email studio at v2radio.co.uk. If you're working somewhere really hot at the moment, let me know where you are or where you're working so we can give you a shout out, feel sorry and appreciate you. More music on the way, starting with Lionel Richie after a look at the roads and rails.
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1: 22 minutes past nine. If you're travelling on the A3 northbound towards Horndean Butser Farm, one lane is closed due to emergency repairs. It has affected the flow of traffic. Still looking busy. Still allow extra time if you're travelling in that direction. Looking at the A27, it was actually partially closed due to a serious accident around the Worthing area for quite a few hours this morning. Closed for investigation. A280 along Furlong, if you are travelling from Findon, southbound at the moment. Busy and usually partially blocked due to a stalled car. So if you're wondering what's happening, you'll be fine once you pass that. It's smooth sailing after that to the A27. Looking at the trains, they are saying that they have a reduced service due to the heat and you should only travel if absolutely essential due to the hot weather. Looking at the services, we've got quite a few cancellations at the moment from Worthing and Chichester due to a points failure. Let me know if you're seeing anything else. 01243 963 960.
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0: We were talking about the fact that we're hearing a bit of a record today with highs of 37, 38 degrees Celsius, and we've got the red weather warning. And a couple of the newspapers did mention it's breaking a 50-year heat record, smashing the 1976 one. Now, the 1976 summer, everyone always talks about, and how hot it was and what they were doing. So I was asking to send in your memories. What were you doing? Were you at school? Where were you working? Where were you working? And how did you cope? How are we coping in the heat? I mean, we've got more air conditioning going now than probably 1976. Thank you so much to Lawrence. Summer of 76, a time of fun, family time, having time off school, not sleeping again, laughing, crying, best summer ever. Fast track to 2026, everybody is catastrophizing. No standpipes in the road. Like 76, it was all over by next week. It is just a couple of days. We've got to somehow make it through. Thanks very much to Marky Mark. The summer of 76 was when I was born. So frankly, no, I don't remember it, but spare thought for my mum, heavily pregnant. We were talking about someone we know in the office earlier, and she's heavily pregnant. I said the same thing. Maggie was born in a heat wave. She was 15th of June in 2012, but it wasn't as hot as this. It was 35 degrees behind the hot counter at work yesterday. School's closed for sun and snow. I'm from my school only closing if we had a bomb threat. I don't mind my school closing ever, actually. Thanks very much to Diane and Dave. 1976 was hot, but hey, we're still alive. Dave worked outside as a carpenter at the Chichester Barracks, where he could fry an egg on his saw. We used to do something quite rare in those days. It used to our common sense and just carried on. Happy days. Word resilience springs to mind. Lots of love. Lots of love, always. Thanks very much for the message. Thanks very much to... Steve and Nikki in North Lansing, who said, we know the most undesirable and relentless jobs for this kind of weather. What would be the perfect job in regards to schools maybe shutting? Can we just not relax the curriculum a little? Thanks very much to James and Pagham, who's working in the kitchen in a pub and said, we've got two ovens on, we've got the fires, we've got a lava rock grill, 37 degrees Celsius. And first order this morning, it said, extra hot please for the porridge. Let me know any more memories and how we coped with the last time we had a record-breaking hot day, which was 1976. What were you doing? Were you working? How were you sleeping? No aircon. It would have been very, very limited aircon, surely, back then. Any memories, send them in to 01243 963 960. You can WhatsApp that or email studio@vtradio.co.uk. Music on the way, brand new, top of the chart soundtrack on the new Toy Story 5 film is Taylor Swift after a look at the roads and rails.
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8: 16 minutes to 10 o'clock. We've had some problems with the roads this morning. If you are travelling on the A3, northbound towards Butser Farm, just by Horndean, we do have some emergency repairs and there's a lane closed. As a result, allow an extra 20 minutes to your journey. Still looking very, very slow. We did actually have some of the A27 closed around the Durrington area this morning. This is due to a serious accident last night involving a motorbike. It is back open now, so it looks really lively and clear on the A27. Due to a stalled vehicle, partially blocked in the A280 Long Furlong. So if you're turning off from Findon, heading southbound, you'll notice it's taking a little bit longer at the moment. While we still have that stalled car there, I'll keep an eye on it. Looking at the trains this morning, I mean, they are running a reduced service. They're advising you not to travel in this heat and only travel if absolutely necessary. We do have some problems with a track and a signalling system error. As a result, quite a few cancellations across all the boards now. Let me know if you're seeing anything else. 01243 963 960.
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0: Very slave to love. Strange to think he started off as a teacher, eh? 4 minutes to 10, V2 Radio, Breakfast with Tanya on this hot Wednesday morning. And if you're disappointed about the result with England, maybe you want to cheer on Scotland tonight. They're playing Brazil, 11 o'clock in Miami. I'm loving all the social media stuff about the Tartan Army and what they're getting up to. And of course, singing Yes Sir, I Can Boogie in their Scottish accent. But also, didn't they drink... was it Boston Dry or something? It's like they had to get more. They were running out of alcohol. Yeah, it makes me feel proud to be half Scottish when I read stuff like that. Thanks very much for the memories. The memories, newspapers were talking about, it's so hot, we're going to beat the record for the 1976 heat wave. I was asking what you were doing. Did we still carry on? Were you still working? Thanks very much to Paul in Emsworth. I remember 1976 because I took my judo black belt examination in that heat. Things were very different back then. Oh, and I did pass. Oh, well done. Yeah. Any sort of PE, I noticed it's being stripped back at the schools for my girls, and I think they're saying they're going to see how they get on. Yeah, I think so. Talk about how we get on. Well done if you got on and did well with the Breakfast Show games. It was Delia Smith in the Birthday Detective. Top answer in our survey says was backside. And if you're wondering what the question was, you have to catch up on our website, v2radio.co.uk. Now, as it's National Upcycling Day, I'm going to talk to Courtney from the Salvaged Wood Shop and about how maybe she can inspire us. I've got loads of things that need upcycling and, you know, a bit more love. So look forward to the chat in the brunch hour. Thanks to Alden Dowland for supporting the breakfast show. Just coming up to 10 o'clock news, national and international, followed by our local news from Justin. Starting the music, we have Rick Astley for you.
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8: From the Sky News Centre at 10, a rare Met Office red warning for extreme heat's taken effect in parts of England and Wales for just the second time on record. Temperatures could reach close to 40 degrees Celsius. Hundreds of schools are closed and trains cancelled. Experts warn of particular health risks among the vulnerable. But the hot weather's not stopping these toddlers.
9: I like it summer hot.
10: I said that.
11: So, you're telling me this isn't summer hot right now?
10: No. Nope.
11: How hot do you want it to get then?
10: Summer. Really hot! I like fire hot!
8: Oldham, Bradford, Keighley and London have been named as the first local investigation areas in a national grooming gangs inquiry. Anna Bates has more.
10: Accountability hearings will begin this year, with individuals and institutions compelled to explain what they did or didn't do to protect children from being sexually abused. The first phase will focus on why previously identified lessons didn't lead to change. The inquiry will then consider whether areas like Rochdale and Telford have implemented recommendations from past investigations. Tech companies' understanding of their role in exploitation will also be looked at. A victims and survivors charter has also been published.
8: Keir Starmer's right-hand man, Darren Jones, has confirmed he won't challenge Andy Burnham to the Labour leadership. If no one comes forward, the newly elected Makerfield MP could be Prime Minister by next month. A major review into Nottingham's maternity services is expected to find failures at every level when it's published later. Senior midwife Donna Ockenden's led the biggest investigation of its kind in NHS history. Sport, and England's manager Thomas Tuchel insists his side weren't overconfident ahead of facing Ghana in the World Cup last night. His team were left frustrated by a goalless draw, which leaves them on the verge of qualifying for the last 32. And finally, just 5 minutes walk around an hour's apparently enough to offset the harms of sitting down. A large study's found it also boosted moods and reduced fatigue. That's the latest. I'm Chris Milligan.
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13: People across the south are being urged to take care as extreme heat affects the region. A rare red warning is in force inland, with temperatures possibly reaching 36 degrees Celsius in Petersfield, Burgess Hill and Crawley. Coastal areas, including Portsmouth, Selsey and Worthing, are expected to be cooler at around 27 degrees. Dog charities say dogs should be walked early or late to avoid burning their paws and ensure they have access to water. Air quality in Chichester's St Pancras area has now improved, with council officers saying pollution levels are now within national limits. The area has been monitored since 2007 due to concerns about nitrogen dioxide. According to the Local Democracy Reporting Service, a new air quality strategy is now being planned, with monitoring set to continue. In other news, researchers at the University of Chichester are helping test a prototype spacesuit for future lunar exploration. The project with King's College London and Navaspace looks at how the suit affects movement, awareness, thinking and task performance. It's hoped the design could improve an astronaut's field of view during spacewalk-style missions. And finally, the former Toys R Us site in Southampton could see extra security after people were filmed inside the derelict building. The site was bought into a joint venture earlier this year with long-term plans for a new mixed neighbourhood. Leaseholders say people should stay out whilst redevelopment proposals continue. And that's me with the latest. I'm Justin Cottrell.
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0: Top of the morning to you. 4 minutes past 10. Yes, there is a red warning for extreme heat today, so it's going to be hot and sticky and humid. Highs are 37 degrees Celsius in Billingshurst and Lancing.
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0: It's new from Kylie Minogue, Light Up, 10:15, V2 Radio, Tanya McCarthy with the brunch hour for you. Hopefully you're staying nice and cool and not travelling if you don't need to be, because there's a red health alert. Newspapers were saying we're going to hit a record today, be hotter than even 1976. I've been asking for your memories. Do you remember 1976? What were you doing? Did you still get on with it? Go to school, go to work? I'm amazed at everyone remembering exactly where they were. Thanks very much to Simon in Bracklesham, who said back in June 1976, I was a nine-year-old on a school trip, which included a visit to a reservoir in the middle of the heat wave. I wasn't there for that one, and I don't think it was as bad in the 90s, but maybe that's just my bad memory. Today, would you believe, apart from being the hottest day of June so far, is actually National Upcycling Day. So I've got someone in to talk about it. Morning, Courtney. Welcome.
1: Morning, Tanya. Thank you very much. Yay. For having me.
0: How are you coping in the heat wave?

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2: Just realised that I loved painting, and Annie Sloan was around at the time and becoming
3: chalk
2: really
3: paint.
2: Interesting.
3: Yeah,
2: chalk paint was all the rage. And so I just, my husband and I, we converted our shed that has water and power in it and built ourselves. It was full of garden machinery
3: rubbish,
2: basically. So we built a pallet shed. I designed a pallet shed and we built it so all the rubbish could go into the pallet shed that didn't have electricity, and I could use the one that had the water and the electricity. And I just spent 2 years making a whole load of mistakes, painting and stripping. And yeah, I'd done it all when I was a teenager and early 20s, and just made a bunch of mistakes.
3: So was it escapism, a bit of a hobby as well? Because, you know, children when they're young, quite hard work. Was there a little bit of me that I get to do something?
2: It was all me.
3: It was literally all me.
2: I hadn't been, you know, I'd had some mental health issues after I had my kids and it was a little bit of an escape. And getting back just to being creative, which I hadn't allowed myself for a very long time.
3: Because I was the same when my girls were younger, and luckily there's 2 years between them. They used to have a joint nap time, which was amazing. And when they were very little, I just tried to sleep. But when they got a bit older, I then started doing bits around the house. I did a little bit. I upcycled, you know, reupholstered the dining chairs.
2: Nice.
3: And yeah, I do think it was nice having a little project for myself on the back burner, you know, in between looking after them.
2: My first project was done in our very newly painted day room, and there's still blue splattered paint on the walls, and my husband wasn't very happy with that, so he's like, okay, we'll make you a space.
3: For me, when I realized you could buy quite reasonably at times spray paint, there was no going back after that. And I think I splattered a few things because I'm like, oh, it's a bit of wind, it'd be fine.
2: Exactly.
3: When did this develop more into, because now you've got your own wood shop, your salvage wood shop. So when did it become that's turned to a hobby to something a bit more serious?
2: So I did the painting for 2 years and didn't sell anything. It was all about making the mistakes and just learning, and learning to do it in a professional way as opposed to just slapping on a coat of paint, which doesn't always stay.
3: A staple gun, in my point.
2: And then after a couple of years, I started seeing, I was shopping at the Tip a lot and seeing these chairs where I knew I could strip back the show wood and it would look really nice, but I didn't know how to do the upholstery. So I saw a community college class and started doing that, and I probably did it for about 6 years. And then in that time, I'd had created a couple of pieces of upholstered chairs and some tables and that sort of stuff, and I did a pop-up shop in Petersfield, actually. One of the shops on Lavant Street was being used as a pop-up shop and you could rent it for a week, and I was literally blown away. People loved the stuff. I didn't have to take very much of it home. It all sold, and it kind of just started from there. I then decided to do the Association of Master Upholsterers and Soft Furnishings 3-year diploma.
3: Oh, wow.
2: So I finished that last summer.
3: Okay, congrats.
2: Thank you very much. And so, yeah, now I'm a fully fledged upholsterer, as well as the woodworking has just been in my blood. Both my grandpas were carpenters, and I grew up in their carpentry shop, basically.
3: Brilliant.
2: Yeah.
3: But if there's only one of you, you must struggle with demand then, you know, because if everyone starts, you know, they see your work and want a piece of that, you must have a really long waiting list now.
2: I am booking into kind of November, December at the moment. But that's okay, you know. A lot of people, they've waited a long time to get their chair upholstered, so another couple months doesn't really make any difference to them. And we can use that time to make sure their fabric choice is correct and make sure the fabric choice is correct for the job and what it's going to be used for and that sort of stuff.
3: So, do you find people come to you just because they love your work and they want something to match, you know, their room? Or are they bringing kind of old family pieces that, do you know, that seat was where my granddad sat and I'd love to be able to have it a bit longer?
2: I'm really going into the whole provenance, people coming and bringing their grandma or their grandpa's chair, and we work together to make sure that, you know, if some elements, let's say the arms is what they remember their grandma hanging on.

0: yeah. too, and that sort of thing. And you know, it's worn, then we won't get rid of that yeah. wearing, because that is part of the piece.
1: It tells a story.
0: It definitely tells a story. So I'm getting a lot of that at the moment.
1: It's nice though, isn't it? I think we are sentimental. And of course, I think now we've got more respect for pre-loved. I think when I was younger, it was very exciting to get lots of new furniture. And when I was in my 20s, of course, it was IKEA all the way. Now everyone...
0: to a certain degree.
1: Yeah, I mean,
0: it has its place.
1: If you've got a small space, yeah.
0: Yeah, absolutely, absolutely.
1: But now I think people are respecting something that was made a long time ago and actually was built to last, unlike some of the kind of flat pack furniture. So now I think now we do have an interest to actually try it ourselves and try and give it a go.
0: And unfortunately, and that is the thing, all of that furniture made, and sometimes even up to the 80s, is so well built. If you look in a current couch or sofa, it really, they're not meant to last. They're meant to last 3 to 6 years at best. And they're meant to be chucked away at the end, because it's very difficult to...
1: It's money, money, money. They want you to buy another one.
0: They want you to buy another one. It is consumerism. So being able to hang on to those well-built pieces can then be passed on to generations. And with the price of furniture, new furniture, it is literally skyrocketing.
1: It's crazy.
0: Reupholstery is really starting to become on par in terms of cost. And then you've got all the benefits in terms of saving it from landfill.
1: Yeah. And picking something bespoke. If you're
0: picking
1: your own
0: bespoke, you get your own choice of fabric, all that sort of stuff. All those benefits.
1: Courtney, don't go anywhere because we're going to go some music. But I want to talk more, as it is National Recycling Day, your top, I guess, tips on how best to start if we've never done it before. But music on the way, starting with Noah Kahan on V2 Radio.
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0: a dollar. 26 minutes to 11 o'clock. It's the brunch hour on V2 Radio. Yes, we have extreme heat going on. Please make sure you take care. We've had some issues with the roads. Pleased to say that stalled vehicle at Findon has now cleared up and the road closure on the A27 around the Worthing area is all good to go. Talking to Courtney, since it's National Upcycling Day and you have your salvaged wood shop, where are you based, Courtney? Where is the wood shop based?
1: Near Alsford.
0: Okay, yes.
1: Yeah, look, not very far from Winchester.
0: Oh, well done. Yeah, so I've never been in that area.
1: Oh.
0: Am I missing out?
1: Yeah, I think so.
0: After a little road trip. And we're talking about how you got into it and turning a hobby and a passion into something a little bit more. And I was just boring you the details of the things that I have upholstered over the years and the butch jobs that I've done. But they worked.
1: They work and they're still going strong. And that's the biggest thing. It was saved from landfill.
0: Yeah. Mm. And I think when I started, you know, doing little projects, you would look at something you wanted to have, and I wanted to do like my youngest nursery, whole baby room, and everything was so expensive, and that's what made me think, okay, I need to be a bit creative. And it was things like I got some fabric that had a bird on it, and I ended up doing some cushions in her bedroom, reupholstered the seat in the chair that we use as a nursing. Mm-hmm. And this is where, get ready for these skills, I got a really cheap IKEA kind of light, like okay, a kind of cylinder one, and using some glue I put a white feather boa all around it, so it looked like feathery, like birds, you see.
1: For a kid, they would probably
0: love it.
1: So yeah,
0: and I was very proud
1: of
0: it too. And it lasted, you know, because I kept thinking, if it doesn't last, I didn't spend a lot of money. But it went on for years until she was old enough that I had to redo everything.
1: Fantastic. No, honestly, anything like that, as far as I'm concerned, if it doesn't go to landfill and it just gets used longer and longer and longer, that is my goal in life.
0: It's changing the mentality, isn't it, of
1: definitely
0: how we look after our things.
1: Definitely.
0: So considering some people may have never even thought, God, doing it myself, what's the easiest project for a beginner to get into if they want to recycle something?
1: So I guess it depends whether you're into the fabric and the upholstery or the woodworking or both.
0: Yeah.
1: Like we were talking about earlier, a drop-in seat is pretty easy to get started.
0: That was my first one. Get a staple gun.
1: Yeah. And you can use a hand staple gun for that. You know, you'll end up with a really strong forearm.
0: Yeah, yeah.
1: But it definitely works. I would just say when you're first upholstering, get it down, get it temporary tacked, and then tighten the fabric even more than you would think you would need to tighten it.
0: Okay.
1: Because what happens is fabric and can just loosen over time.
0: Yeah. Okay.
1: So that's definitely one thing if you're going to do some upcycling of using fabric. And if you're doing something with paint, I'm all about prepping the surface that the paint is going to go on. So I don't just slap a coat on whatever is already there. Definitely, if you can't strip it all the way back, definitely give it a really good key. If you know what a key is, you got to sand the surface just a little bit, just to, so that the paint has something to adhere to.
0: Yeah.
1: If you're painting on plastic, I would definitely make sure that you use a paint that will stick to plastic. Companies like Fusion Paint have Ultra Bond. So if you want to put their paint onto plastic, you put this Ultra Bond on first, which adheres to the plastic,
0: and then
1: the paint adheres to that.
0: It would just chip off,
1: chip off, or scratches are often, you know, you set something on it or someone walks by and catches it with a nail, depending on what type of furniture it is. But I think making sure that that paint is adhered to the surface in whatever is the best way possible is going to give it longevity, basically. And then your top coat. You always want to think about what top coat is going on. Don't ever put a water-based on an oil-based paint. If it's water-based paint, then make sure it's a water-based top coat. You can use wax on top of water-based paints, but not the other way around.
0: There's so much to... When I had more time on my hands because the girls would be napping in a little project. Uh-huh. I did this thing where I kept... Every time I went to a charity shop, I'd buy different photo frames.
1: Oh, yeah.
0: And then you can see where I'm coming because I told you I love spray paint. And then I spray painted them all this purple and I wasn't sure if it would stick, but it did.
1: It did.
0: And they looked amazing. So I did a little montage in the bedroom.
1: So they're not an item that gets a lot of use. So it's not like people are picking them up constantly or sitting on them or putting stuff
0: oily
1: on the table.
0: Hands,
1: all that sort of stuff. So those are really easy. I've done a couple of upcycle a picture frame workshop.
0: Okay.
1: We you do some distressing, and I teach you some different distressing techniques, and people get to go away with their made picture frame.
0: As you know, though, the sense of pride and achievement when you've done something, do you still get that now you do it for a kind of living?
1: Oh, 1,000%.
0: Oh, still? Yeah.
1: I was at the Watercress Festival the other day and ran into a client and hadn't seen her for, I don't know, a couple of years. And I was like, how's the chair? You know, it was her grandma's chair. And we'd run into a snag where I'd stripped it all back, and the wood that they'd used on the back chair legs was beech, and the front of the chair was mahogany.
0: Oh, so why did they make the chair like that originally?
1: Well, because the back seat of the chair was upholstered, and the whole thing was then sprayed in like this gloopy one color, so it didn't matter. It was a cheaper wood, basically.
0: Yeah. Okay.
1: So it wasn't really show wood at the back. There was show wood at the front and the arms.
0: Interesting.
1: So that was out of my wheelhouse, and I had to get someone else to come in and stain the beach the same color as the front. But a chair is still going strong, and it was just lovely to see that it's being used again.
0: Yeah. Sounds like you like a challenge.
1: Love it.
0: Yeah, just to say.
1: Absolutely love it.
0: I'd be like, what? I can't spray paint that.
1: Yeah. No, I had a client who had a rocking chair that didn't actually have a back to it. It just had one horizontal bar.
0: Oh, I've seen
1: that. And
0: them,
1: she said, I'd like a back, and I'd like the back upholstered. And then there's the challenge of, it was probably early 1900s, the rocking chair.
0: Oh, amazing.
1: And you can't touch the show wood.
0: Yeah.
1: That's like
0: so
1: I had to fashion dowels that came up underneath the headboard
0: and create
1: a back from the bones.
0: Yeah.
1: And then fill it with foam and work from there.
0: Have you got all pictures for all these kind of projects on your website?
1: Yeah, website, thesalvagedwoodshop.com, and Instagram, the same, The Salvaged Woodshop. Most of my I do little reels when they're that involved. All of that stuff's on there.
0: Oh, it's brilliant. No, I think I'll check it out.
1: Thank you, Courtney.
0: Thank you so much for visiting today.
1: Thank you.
0: I feel like we've just scratched the surface. So maybe you could come back at some point and help us a bit more.
1: Sure. Just like a specific project.
0: Yeah, absolutely. I need, you've seen what I've done. I need all the help I can get on my own budget. Music on the way from Phil Collins after Stevie Wonder on V.

0: Phil Collins, you can't hurry love. 12 minutes to 11, how are you doing? You're listening to V2 Radio. Thanks for choosing us on this hot Wednesday. My name is Tanya McCarthy. If you caught some of the conversation, that was with Courtney from the Salvaged Wood Shop, talking to us about upcycling, as it's upcycling day. And isn't she was amazing. And so many little tips and tricks and an absolute passion. As she said, let's not add stuff to the landfill, let's try and reuse it. And she obviously really wants to look after people's memories and something they've had in their family. And I can only imagine the joy of people picking up something that looks completely different but at the same time brings back memories. Love it. Thanks very much, Courtney, for visiting us. Now, after 11 o'clock, Mr. Neil Bateman will be looking after you. And it's another day of the battle of the businesses. Let's see how our two teams get on. We've got Bradshaw Lodge Care Home at Fontwell versus Cell GP. Bradshaw Lodge have played at double points. It's another day though. Let's see how they get on. And play along. Shout out your answers, of course, at the radio. New music on the way, starting with The Script on V2 Radio.
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0: One of my friends said she sounds like she's on a roller coaster in the middle of that song, and I can't unhear that now. Florence and the Machine, You Got the Love on V2 Radio, 2 minutes to 11. Thanks very much for joining me for brunch. My name is Tanya McCarthy. If you caught some of the chat earlier, that was with Courtney from the Salvage Woodshop. And yeah, it was a great chat. Maybe she inspired you to give something a go for National Upcycling Day, whether that's repainting some wood or actually doing something of fabric. Tomorrow, since we are in a heat wave and summer is here, we're talking to Malcolm the Gardener, get some tips on how we can look after the garden and hopefully could look after ourselves, because, you know, we've got ourselves to worry about, surely. Thanks very much to Good Bean Co. for supporting the brunch hour. Just coming up to 11 o'clock news, national and international and local, music from Duran Duran, and Neil's looking after you. See you tomorrow. Take care.
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7: From the Sky News Centre at 11, hundreds of schools are closed as a red danger to life extreme heat warning takes effect across parts of England and Wales. There's disruption on the trains. Temperatures could hit close to 40 degrees Celsius. People are being warned they face fines for sitting with the aircon on in stationary cars. There are increased health risks, particularly among the vulnerable. Some people in South East London opted for an early morning swim.
8: We've got a two-year-old, and it's definitely like the night, obviously kind of the sleep is definitely impacted.
9: Because of the heat wave, it's going to be much easier to look after your kids at home if it's very hot at school.
10: The contrast between winter and summer is horrendous.
7: Oldham, Bradford and Keighley and London have been named as the first local investigation areas in a national grooming gangs inquiry. Individuals and institutions will have to explain what they did or didn't do to protect children from being sexually abused. The biggest ever NHS maternity investigations expected to find failures at every level contributed to babies and families suffering harm in Nottingham. The reviews looked at around 2,500 cases. Kim Errington was one of the first campaigners to raise the alarm after her child Teddy died when he was a day old.
11: I always felt that something was wrong. You know, healthy babies don't just die. Getting the actual answers was an absolute mission.
7: A murder investigation's been launched after a man's body was found during a summer solstice event in the Peak District. The 26-year-old was discovered at Nine Ladies Stone Circle in Stanton. Andy Burnham's route to Downing Street appears clearer after Darren Jones ruled himself out of the race to become Labour leader. Meanwhile, former minister under Tony Blair, James Purnell, has confirmed he's likely to become Mr. Burnham's chief of staff. And F1 champion Lando Norris says it's surreal to meet his waxwork in Madame Tussauds in London. It'll be on public display from next Tuesday. That's the latest. I'm Chris Milligan.
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13: A very rare extreme heat warning for inland parts of the south begins this morning. The Met Office says it will remain in place until Friday evening, with other areas under an amber warning. Temperatures could reach 36 degrees Celsius in Billingshurst, Burgess Hill and Crawley, whilst coastal areas will be nearer 27 degrees. Animal charities are reminding dog walkers to avoid hot pavements so their pets don't burn their paws. Air quality in parts of Chichester has improved enough for it to lose its special pollution status. The St Pancras Air Quality Management Area was established in 2007 after nitrogen dioxide levels breached national standards. Council officers say levels have now been compliant for 6 years, but monitoring will continue. In other news, security could be increased at the former Toys R Us site in Southampton after people entered the vacant building. Footage posted on TikTok shows urban explorers inside the stripped-out unit near Southampton Central Railway Station. Leaseholders are warning people not to enter due to health and safety risks and potential prosecution. And finally, a major report setting out East Sussex County Council's priorities will go before Cabinet next week. The annual State of the County report examines the Council's finances, services, risks and future planning. It also highlights support for 31,000 adults through social care and 48,000 contacts with children's early help and social care services. That's me with the latest. I'm Justin Cottrell.
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14: Hello, very good morning to you. 11:05 on this scorching Wednesday morning across the south. It is going to be the hottest day of the year so far. It could be even hotter tomorrow. It's probably the hottest day since 2022, in fact. Dry and sunny, becoming exceptionally warm in many inland areas today. Just a degree or two cooler on the coast, a little bit of a breeze, but also feeling rather humid as well in light winds. Top temperatures today, well, it could be anything up to 35, 36 degrees in some parts of the south. At the moment in Bognor Regis and in Chichester, it's 32 degrees.
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Black Eyed Peas on VT Radio. Where is the love? And before that, Duran Duran kicking off the show this morning. And is there something I should know? Well, a very good morning to you. It's 11:15. You're listening to VT Radio live from our nice air-conditioned studios in Chichester. So I've made you jealous already. It's Neil with you through till lunchtime today. It's the daytime show. It's day three of the Battle of the Businesses. Round three today then are Bradshaw Lodge in the lead at the moment after playing their double points yesterday. We'll be chatting to them in about 20 minutes from now. And Sail GP, which being on the water on a day like this... sounds like a good idea to me, doesn't it? They'll be playing second at the moment around 12:30. So those are the two teams this week going head-to-head here on V2 Radio. Some great summer music on the way. Calvin Harris and Osa Bisa. Oh, sunshine day in just a moment.

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0: brilliant. Is that a good song for a day like this? Yeah, it is, isn't it? Osso Beatha, Sunshine Day from 1975 on V2 Radio. And Calvin Harris with Jazzy and Satisfy on V2 Radio. 22 minutes after 11, if you're out and about in the sunshine on the roads, we'll get the latest travel situation coming up next, and I'll let you know what's happening on the trains as well. That's a sorry story, that's for sure. 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
4: Music on the way next from The Calling and Michael Jackson as well. And a bit of 10cc before we play round one of the Battle of the Businesses. That's coming up very shortly indeed. On the roads then at the moment, well, despite the heat, things seem to be coping reasonably well. It is looking slow around Chichester, particularly between the Wick Road roundabout and westbound towards Stockbridge. But apart from that, on the whole, road's not looking too bad. No major problems showing up on the speed sensors at the moment. The A27 around Havant, that's looking a little bit busy there on the Havant bypass. That section of the A27 is moving, but it's a little bit sluggish, as indeed it is going on and off Hayling Island as well across Langston Bridge. That's looking a little bit slow there. East of Chichester along the coast, the A259, that's looking okay. A little bit slow on Rowan Way and Gladius Way, of course, due to the closure of the B2259 Chichester Road in Bognor Regis. At the moment, though, everything else, fingers crossed, not looking too bad. Maybe everybody stayed indoors. It's possible, isn't it? Really not looking too bad at all on the roads at the moment. Now, on the trains, as I'm sure you've heard already, the advice from Southern and Thameslink and the Gatwick Express guys is only to travel if it's absolutely necessary, which is not really good news at all, really. Hot weather set to be widespread over the next couple of days. That means the red and amber warnings are in place, and that could affect journeys on the train. So, do not travel unless you have to during the next couple of days. That's the advice from the rail networks in the south. Only to travel if it's absolutely necessary, because there will be last-minute alterations. There's a heightened risk of delays because of the heat, and there will not be any rail replacement services during this period. So there you go. Strongly advised not to travel unless you have to. That's the advice from the rail networks at the moment. We'll update you on the roads, and you can update us as well. If you come across any problems, do let me know. The message in the studio and on WhatsApp and on the phones, 01243 963 960 for the V2 Radio Jam Line.
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0: Yesterday's who, what, when or where quiz question, do you remember that? It was all about 10cc. And that was one of their early songs as well. I think your question yesterday was, what was their first number one? Which was Rubber Bullets, a couple of years before that one. The Things We Do for Love from 1976, and before that, Michael Jackson and Black or White on V2 Radio. A little after 11:30, very nearly time to play at round one of today's Battle of the Businesses. Are we going to do that next? Oh, yeah, we'll.
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0: New music on V2 Radio, the latest, Miles Smith and Hold Me in the Dark, and Alex Warren with his Fever Dream just before that. It's V2 Radio on this scorching Wednesday across the south. It's the daytime show with Neil. It's a little after 20 to 12, which means it's high time we did this.
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0: Two teams playing this week's quiz. As always, a little bit later, we'll be off to Portsmouth and chatting to Tom at Sail GP, that big nautical event coming up in July. Find out more about that when we chat to Tom a little bit later in the show. First, though, landlubbers, let's stay on dry land and head up towards Fontwell, just outside of Shripney. The brand new, or reasonably new, Bradshaw Lodge Care Home. The team there waiting for us once again. And once again, we're saying a very good morning to Jez. Good morning, sir. How are you?
3: Morning, Neil. Yeah, very well. Thank you.
0: Thank you very much. Now, it's not just you. You've got a team with you around the room, because you mentioned to me just now before we came on air that you're all taking part in a first aid training course today. A lot of you taking a little break off the course, so hopefully we won't keep you too long away from your training. But a lot of people with you today, I think, aren't they, round the table? Who have you got with you?
3: Yeah, I've got a good, very good representation. First of all, to my left, we've got Lorraine, who's our regional trainer.
0: Oh, excellent.
3: She trains not just Bradshaw Lodge, but all the other homes
0: in the group,
3: within the Crystal Care collection. She's here, there and everywhere, and we welcome her when she does turn up, and always have a giggle, don't we?
0: I'm quite sure you do.
3: No, she's very good and much loved, so yeah.
0: Absolutely.
3: Who else? When we go around the table, we have Magdalena, we have Teresa, the general manager, we have Alicia, we have Raquel, Kaya, Karen, or better known as Oscar the Grinch since yesterday.
0: I won't ask. Yeah.
3: No, that's one of the questions. Sesame Street.
0: Oh, yeah, yesterday. Of course. Absolutely. Was. You're right. Was, wasn't it?
3: He's now called Oscar the Grinch.
0: Yeah, and, absolutely.
3: Ricky and Ange to bring up the rear.
0: That's great stuff. Well, welcome, team. A fine body of gentlemen and ladies there representing Bradshaw Lodge Show. Good luck, everybody, when we do the quiz questions in just a few moments. So, Jez, obviously training, a big thing at Bradshaw Lodge. Today you're all, you know, doing sort of first aid training and for refreshers and updates on that. Obviously, extremely important for the staff at Bradshaw Lodge. But I'm guessing, you know, it's not just first aid training, is it? It's training of all sorts that goes on during the course of the year, yeah?
3: Yeah, very much so. And almost regardless of the position that you hold, personally, being maintenance manager, I had training in all sorts of things.
0: Yeah.
3: Not really related to maintenance. But you're in the environment where you need to know it all.
0: Yeah.
3: And from day one, we all came here, didn't know each other, and spent 3 weeks. And at the end of the 3 weeks, let's just say we know each other a bit better by now.
0: I'm sure. Yeah, because I mean, bringing a new team together. We were chatting to Chrissy yesterday, weren't we? And we've had Bart on the line this week as well, who I think's the area manager, isn't he, for Bradshaw Lodge and the other group of care homes in the south. But I mean, it what's come across so far this week, Jez, is it really does sound like one big happy family there.
3: As I mentioned yesterday, we have a terrific bond.
0: Yeah.
3: And I think that was created with the help of Lorraine through the first 3 weeks of our inception into the business. And,
0: and
3: it's carried on, and we hope, you know, any new recruits that come to the company will join in with that, those relationships, friendships.
0: Absolutely. But it's very important, isn't it? I mean, those personal relationships, it makes for a really good working atmosphere between yourselves and your colleagues, and B, that reflects on the atmosphere and in the care home, doesn't it? And the service you deliver to your residents.
3: And we've all got each other's backs, which is nice to know.
0: So. Absolutely. So Bradshaw Lodge, as I say, reasonably new. I think it was last autumn, I think, that the...
3: October last year.
0: So you're still less than a year old. Lovely new facility. And I think the phrase that's going to stick in my mind, I think, which Bart said on the very first day, it's like a luxury cruise liner without being at sea.
3: Exactly. It doesn't move, yeah.
0: Doesn't move, absolutely. I think that's a great one, that is. It really is. Once again, the website, if you want to find out more information. Jez, I know that's, you know, the social media side of things is not exactly your bag, but I guess everybody knows the website.
3: You put in Bradshaw Lodge, Facebook page will come up.
0: Absolutely.
3: And, so everything you see on there, all the activities we do.
0: Indeed.
3: Any news, any events, any fairs.
0: All the fun things you get up to. Absolutely. We'll talk more about that tomorrow, I'm sure, of some of the events you've got going on this year. So, ladies and gents, it's time to do our 10 questions. 60 seconds then, once again, to get through as many as we can. You played for your double points yesterday, and you played to good effect as well, because we doubled it up to 14 based on yesterday's score. So flying high at the moment with 22 points, which is a fine score when we get to the midweek round, as we are today. So let's see how many more points we can add on today in the next 60 seconds, as easy as that. And of course, once again, I'm sure I don't need to remind you, but you can all shout out the answers, all right? Doesn't have to be Jez. I mean, he's obviously full of knowledge, but you know, other people there, I'm sure, can take part. Shout out the answers as loud as you can, make sure I can hear you, and we'll get through these questions in next to no time, I'm quite sure. If you want to pass, then just say pass. And we'll move on to the next question. It really is as easy as that. So good luck, everybody. 60 seconds, 10 questions coming up, and your time starts now. What is the name of the film which follows the life of Joseph Merrick?
4: Elephant Man.
0: Add the number of days in June to the number of days in July. What number do you get?
4: 61.
0: In the story of Jack and the Beanstalk, what did Jack exchange for the beans from which the beanstalk grew?
4: Cow.
0: On the TV show EastEnders, what is the surname of the brothers Jack, Max and Derek?
4: Running.
0: Which singer had a 1990s hit with Save Tonight? Save Tonight.
4: Pass on that one.
0: Which African city's name is Spanish for White House?
3: Casa something Casa. Casablanca.
0: Casablanca, well done. What is the name given to the type of word which reads the same backwards as it does forwards?
3: Paddington.
0: What is the name of Paddington Bear's aunt?
3: Auntie Paddington.
0: I love it. That's almost worth half a point for the Duke. It's Aunt Lucy is the answer.
3: That's what I meant.
0: We've run out of time before we got to question nine, but you got through nine questions this morning. Got off to a brilliant start. You really did, as always. Joseph Merrick, of course, the Elephant Man. 61 is the total of days in June and July added together. In the story of Jack and the Beanstalk, what did Jack exchange for the beans? It was a cow, you're right. Branning, indeed, is the name of the brothers Jack and Max and Derek. And question five, I think, was the song that will catch you out, but you'll know it when I tell you. Save Tonight. It was Eagle Eye Cherry who had a big hit for that. And you got there, I think. Did you get there on the question number six? You did in the end. Spanish for White House, Casablanca. Well done. And a palindrome is a word which spells the same, or sounds, reads the same forwards as it does backwards. And it was Aunt Lucy, we now know, was Paddington's best aunt. Or Aunt Paddington, as you quite rightly said. So, a couple of passes, but we got through eight questions. That means, ladies and gents, it's another 6 points. Well done. So we'll add those 6 points onto the 22 you've already got in the bag. You are now on 28 points at this stage of the game, as we go into the penultimate round tomorrow on Thursday's daytime show. Jez and the rest of the team there, thank you so much for joining us once again. I'll let you get back to your training now.
3: Cheers, Neil. Thank you.
0: Good to see you all. Nice. We'll catch up tomorrow.
3: Bye-bye.
0: Take care. Bye for now. Ta-da.
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0: Communards on VT Radio. Never Can Say Goodbye from 1987. And Hanson before that. And bop. It's very nearly 12 o'clock. It's VT Radio. Round two of the Battle of the Businesses on the way after 12. Next, though, latest news headlines.
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3: From the Sky News Centre at midday, a major investigation into maternity services in Nottingham's found more than 500 mothers and babies died or suffered potentially avoidable harm. The Ockenden Review says there were failures to recognise and escalate when patients' health deteriorated. A poor workplace culture prevented staff from speaking up. Sarah and Jack Hawkins' daughter's death in 2016 could have been avoided.
4: It was absolutely brutal. You know, when your baby dies, you go home with an empty car seat, but my body had still given birth.
5: There aren't really words to describe that moment in our lives.
3: Health Secretary James Murray says immediate change is needed.
6: What we're going to do as a government is take all of the recommendations from this report today, and rather than those recommendations being accepted and then sitting on a shelf, all those recommendations will go into a task force that I am chairing, and which will, by the end of this year, produce a comprehensive action plan to make change happen.
3: Nottingham University Hospital NHS Trusts apologise, says it's made improvements, but there's more to do. In other news, a red danger to life extreme heat warnings kicked in for parts of England and Wales. Hundreds of schools are closed and trains are either delayed or cancelled. Temperatures could climb close to 40 degrees Celsius. A national grooming gangs inquiry will investigate Oldham, Bradford and Keighley and London first. It will question what police, councils, health services, social care and schools did or didn't do to protect children from sexual abuse. British Transport Police say it's now working with passengers to return property from a train crash near Bedford. Officers say it's been safely moved to a secure East Midlands Railway storage facility. Sir Keir Starmer's right-hand man, Darren Jones, has ruled himself out of the Labour leadership race. He says he's been reassured by the only current candidate, the new MP and ex-mayor Andy Burnham. And there may be extra perks to doing the office coffee run. A study's found walking for 5 minutes every hour is enough to offset the health harms from sitting down. That's the latest. I'm Chris Milligan.
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7: A number of schools across the south have closed today, while others are sending pupils home early as extreme heat affects the region. The Met Office has updated its red extreme heat warning to now cover both inland and coastal areas, in place until at least midnight tomorrow. Following the red alerts, more amber warnings will come into force. Health officials are advising people to stay hydrated, keep out of the sun at peak times, and wear sunscreen. Animal charities are also reminding owners not to walk dogs on hot pavements as they can cause painful burns. People are being warned not to enter the former Toys R Us building in Southampton. Videos shared on social media show people exploring inside the vacant site near Southampton Central Station. Those behind the redevelopment say security is under review with additional measures now in place. In Crawley now, and residents are being asked for their views on major regeneration plans for the town centre. The draft plan covers areas around the town hall, Crawley College, Queensway, Queen's Square and the Boulevard. Proposals include new commercial space, education facilities, improved public areas and around 850 new homes. And the University of Chichester has taken its first steps into space-related research. Its occupational performance research group is working with King's College London and Narva Space to test a prototype spacesuit. Well, the suit is being examined during simulated lunar tasks, including exploration and astronaut-style work outside a spacecraft. That's the latest. I'm Philip Keeler.
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9: 12:05, good afternoon. If you just joined us, welcome along. It is the daytime show here on V2 Radio across the south on this really scorching Wednesday lunchtime. probably the hottest day of the year so far. Could be even warmer tomorrow, but likely to be the hottest day today since 2022 here in the south. Dry and sunny, becoming exceptionally warm in many areas inland today. Maybe just a couple of degrees cooler along the coast, but also feeling rather humid as well in very light winds. Top temperatures today, well, anything north of 32, 33, 34 degrees, commonplace, could be even a few degrees higher than that, while inland in Sussex and in Hampshire as well. 33 at the moment is the temperature in Arundel and Littlehampton.
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God, we play some great summer songs here on V2 Radio. What? Kid Rock, All Summer Long, and Prince before that, and Kiss on V2 Radio. It's 12 minutes after midday on this really hot Wednesday lunchtime across the south, making you think of lovely things you can do in the sunshine. How about this coming weekend? It's the Stansted Summer Festival this weekend on across the 27th, 28th of June. We still have some tickets left that you can be there half price, courtesy of V2 Radio on the voucher store. You can be there this weekend, half price for a family ticket for a group of four people if you want to be there at Stansted Summer Festival. Temperatures this weekend probably going to be a little bit more comfortable than they are today, but still going to be a gorgeous, gorgeous weekend, but maybe not quite as hot as it is at the moment. Super day though to be at this year's summer festival at Stansted, 27th, 28th of June. There are half price tickets available right now on the V2 Radio Voucher Store. 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And don't forget, still up for grabs, the Backend Festival in August. 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We've got kids' tickets as well. 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Right, brand new music now. This is the latest. This is Ariana Grande. Her new song is called Hate, and I made you love me on V2 Radio.

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0: Deacon Blue, Dignity on V2 Radio, and Ariana Grande, her brand new song just before that, and Hate That I Made You Love Me on V2 Radio. It's 22 minutes after midday. Just a reminder, tonight from 9 o'clock, brand new show on V2 Radio. Maybe you missed the very first one last week. It's back this evening at 9 o'clock. It is the local lineup with Amelia Barndon here at V2 Radio, bringing you a weekly update on local artists, bands, festivals and the live music scene across the South. 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Right, on the way next, we'll get an update on the latest on the roads. 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
5: Well, it's looking okay on the roads on the whole at the moment. Not too busy. I'm thinking a lot of people are probably staying indoors today, or if they've taken a sneaky day off, they're heading off down to the beach. A lot of people there are already now in the place they want to be. A27 looking busy. Stockbridge, if you're heading west around Chichester, Stockbridge roundabouts looking slow westbound at the moment, but apart from that, most other routes around Chichester looking okay. Talking about heading down to the coast though, southbound on the A286 along the Birdham Strait, heading down towards Birdham, the Witterings and Bracklesham Bay, that's looking slow. Oh, I wonder why. So that's looking quite busy if you're southbound down towards the Witterings and Bracklesham Bay at the moment. Apart from that, at the moment, things not looking too bad. 259 along the coast, running quite nicely. Bognor Regis to Littlehampton, on towards Worthing and Shoreham. No major problems there. And the A27 on the whole, as I say, except around Chichester and the Stockbridge roundabout, really not looking too bad. The trains, now that's a different matter altogether, because the advice from Southern and Thameslink, Southwestern Trains, is only to travel if it's absolutely necessary today. There will be delays, there will be cancellations, and there will be changes to the timetable due to the extreme heat. So really don't use the trains unless you really have to. That's the message from the rail operators. And we'll bring up to date the latest on the roads, of course, if you'd update our usual number here in the V2 radio studio on WhatsApp and on the phones. Our usual number, 01243 963 960.
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0: That's The Calls and So Young on V2 Radio. And The Bellamys, yes, before that, remember that, from 1976. And Let Your Love Flow on V2 Radio. Nearly 25 to 1, nearly time to play another round of the Battle of the Businesses.
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fantastic. Hi, Tilly. Hello. How lovely to talk to you, too. Excellent. Well, you will be on in about 2 minutes. So we're back live again. Fantastic. Well, lovely to have you both with us.

0: All right.
1: Since I've been chatting to Tom this week, I've been looking at the SailGP website. I've been looking at the pictures and the videos and everything, and I'm getting really into it. And at this time last week, I didn't even know it existed. I'm a new fan. I'm a fan. I said to Tom earlier in the week, I said, I'm a big Formula One fan. It's about one of the few sports I really follow seriously is Formula One. And Tom said, well, this is Formula One on water. And he's right. Right, okay, well...

0: 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Oh, yeah, let's bring it on, shall we? 20 to 1 is the time. Shall we play another round?
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0: Welcome back then to round two of the Battle of the Businesses. We've got two members of the team joining us today, not just Tom, who we've spoken to on recent days, but we've also got Tilly with us as well. So, to the both of you, a very good afternoon. Welcome to VT Radio. Tom, welcome back. Introduce us to Tilly, will you, today, because she's going to be taking part with you as well. Tell us more about Tilly.
3: Hey Neil, good to be back. I've had to drag Tilly away from the beach today because it's so warm here. But yeah, Tilly's a colleague of mine working with me on the community side. And Tills, I don't think you've ever been on a boat before, have you?
4: No, not really. Not a boat as big as this LGP boats, for sure.
0: So Tilly, what got you interested in SailGP and what experience has it been for you so far? Because a bit like me, probably not a great deal of experience of boats until now.
4: No, not at all. I mean, I really did not know much about sailing before SailGP, and it's just been amazing to learn all about this new world of sailing, from the boats to the various events we have on. I was actually just in New York working in one of the events there, and it was just amazing to see how big the boats really are. I don't think anyone quite realizes. And just the atmosphere of the crowd is so great too.
0: No, I mean, as I say, until I'd sort of learnt about this for the first time, really, in the last few days, and I've been looking at the sailgp.com website and seeing the videos and the pictures, and you're right. I mean, they're big boats, aren't they?
4: Yeah, absolutely. And, you know, I didn't even know that it was possible, but the boats literally are flying over the water. So, it's really cool.
0: What's the power behind the boats then, Tom? I mean, it's more than just wind, isn't it?
3: Well, it's a bit of a trickery, actually. It's using its own headwind to go faster than the natural wind speed. So, you know, football fever is amongst us at the moment. One of these boats could cover a football pitch in 3 seconds at top speed. So they are able to do 4 times the wind speed, over 100 kilometers an hour. It just doesn't make sense when you see how fast they go.
0: Phenomenal, it really is. So SailGP coming to Portsmouth very soon indeed, with the UK round of this year's SailGP Championship, I guess you'd call it that. And it's a bit like a sort of the Formula One GP, where the races take part throughout the year in various locations around the world. And Tilly said, you're in New York only last week, and here we are in the UK with the Portsmouth round about to take place right under our noses on the Solent in July. So, Tilly, what's the dates? Where can we go and see it all?
4: Yes, so really excited to be coming to Portsmouth on the 25th and 26th of July. We'll be at Southsea Common, so we want to try and get as many people down as possible to especially support the Emirates Great Britain team, who are actually the reigning champions from last season.
0: Wow, great. So how many international teams taking part this year, Tom?
3: Well, not including our home team, who we obviously need to get behind, we've got 12 other nations competing. So they range from countries in Scandinavia like Denmark and Sweden. And we've also got a few friends down under, like the Australians, who are a bit annoying at the moment. They keep winning everything. So we need to put one over on them. As well as the New Zealand, the Black Foz, we've got them back as well. So 12 other international teams competing against Great Britain in Portsmouth. So 13 in total.
0: Wow, fantastic. So if you want more information, want to find out more about it, and get your tickets as well to view this real spectacle, sailgp.com, place to go. And click on the Portsmouth bit of the website, because that's where all the information is about the forthcoming weekend of fantastic sailing in the Solent. And you can be there. You can see it all happening on this mega grandstand, which I understand is being built on Southsea Common. Yeah, is that right, Tom?
3: That's right. It's more akin to going to watch a footy game. You know, you've got a grandstand. We've also got a corporate area or a food and beverage hospitality area called the Vela Beach Club, and Vela Privé, if you want more of a dining day out. But for me, the grandstand is going to be epic. It's going to be very, very tall, so you can see the entire race course. And Neil, just a reminder, these boats, they stay in front of you. We've got these robotic turning marks, and they make the spectacle in front of the race stadium. So you've got to be in a grandstand seat to see what's going on.
0: Wow. Sounds fantastic, doesn't it? SailGP.com, all the information is there, and there's some brilliant pictures, some super video as well to give you a real feel of what it's all about. Now then, Tom and Tilly, thank you very much for all that. Now we need to do our 10 questions. Now, so far, Tilly, Tom has resisted the temptation to play for double points because both of our teams throughout the week have an opportunity, but only once, to play not just for single points, but for double points. So whatever you score, we double up. Now, the opposition this week, your opponents at Bradshaw Lodge, played their double points yesterday. Consequently, they zoomed into the lead. But you have yet to play for double points. So before we start today's game, Tom and Tilly, are you going to play for double points today? Or are you going to leave it a little bit later?
3: You know, Neil, I've only got a sailing brain, so I'm going to let Tilly make the decision today. Let's see.
0: What do you reckon then, Tilly? Double points today or later in the week?
4: Oh, I'm not sure. I love the pressure. I think we'll save it until later on. I'll leave Tom to see how he gets on his own.
0: That's what I call passing the buck. I love it. Right. OK, well, good luck, both of you. Tom and Tilly, good luck. We've got 10 questions. Obviously, you can both shout out the answers if you know them. But if you don't think you're going to get there, just say pass. We can move on to the next question. So let's find out how we get on today, shall we? 10 questions, 60 seconds to get through as many as we can. Good luck, Tom and Tilly from SailGP. Your time starts now. Which of Disney's seven dwarves wears glasses?
4: Oh, lazy?
0: No. Which sport is played by the LA Lakers?
3: Basketball.
0: How many minutes are there between 10 p.m. and midnight?
3: 120.
0: What's the capital of the United States of America?
3: Washington, D.C.
0: Which girl band did Cheryl Cole sing with?
3: Girls Aloud.
0: In the nursery rhyme, who sat on a tuffet?
3: Little Miss Muffet.
0: What's the main ingredient of the Greek dish hummus?
4: Chickpeas.
0: Who wrote the children's series of books, The Tales of Peter Rabbit?
3: I should know this, but I'm going to... It's not...
4: Beatrix Potter.
0: Yes. The centaur is a mythological creature, part man and part what?
3: Lizard.
0: What is the name given to an animal that only eats plants?
4: Herbivore.
0: Well done. So, between the two of you, you've got through all 10 questions in our allotted time, which is pretty good going. Let's go through the questions, see how many points you've picked up, shall we? You're going to kick yourself when I give you the answer to number one. Which of Disney's seven dwarfs wears glasses? It's Doc.
3: Oh, I was going to say Dopey.
4: I'm panning.
0: Doc's the one. LA Lakers basketball, yeah, you're spot on. 120 minutes between 10 and midnight. You're right. Washington, D.C., tick. It was Girls Aloud. Well done on that one. Little Miss Muffet. I know it sounds like a trick question, but it was her that sat on a tuffet. Chickpea, part of the Greek dish hummus, and Beatrix Potter. You got there on that one. Well done. Tales of Peter Rabbit. And the centaur is part man and part horse. Not lizard. Horse, yeah. And you're right, herbivore is the name given to an animal that only eats plants. So, do you know what? You did really well. Because you got through 10 questions, you only got two wrong. So actually, that's 8 points. That's pretty good.
3: Oh, wow, Neil.
0: There you go. You see, if you paid your double points, that could have been 16. But there you go. Anyway, 8 points. We're going to add on to the total. Well done. So that brings your total now to this week so far, 17 points, but you've still got your double points to play either tomorrow or Thursday, or maybe you'll leave it till Friday. I mean, who knows? Has been done. Tom, Tilly, thank you so much for joining us. Been lovely having you on the show once again. Tilly, you're going to join us again later in the week?
4: We'll see. We'll see if Tom lets me come back.
0: Well, I think he's a good omen, I think, to it's the highest score you've got so far this week, and still the double points to do one day too. Tom and Tilly from SailGP, have a super rest of the day, And we'll catch you again tomorrow, round about the same time.
3: Great.
4: Thank you.
3: Thanks, Neil. Bye.
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2: Hey, it's me. Just checking in. I know there's a lot going on right now. So, how you feeling?

0: Lizzie Allen on V2 Radio. Her latest song, Beg For Me, Jess Glynn before that. And Hold My Hand on V2 Radio. 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
3: From the Sky News Centre at 1, hundreds of mothers and babies died or suffered potentially avoidable harm because of systemic failures in maternity care in Nottingham. The Ockenden inquiry also highlights that leaders at the NHS Trust knew there were serious issues but failed to take action. Former midwife Donna Ockenden says more than 2,500 families contributed to her review.
4: Their experiences occurred over more than a decade. And yet the themes that run through those experiences, a failure to listen, a failure to investigate, a failure to learn, are hauntingly consistent.
3: Passengers are being urged to avoid non-essential train travel as the hot weather causes disruption. A red weather warning for extreme heat is in force covering parts of England and Wales, with temperatures predicted to climb close to 40 degrees Celsius. British Transport Police says officers are now working with passengers to return property from a train crash near Bedford. One driver was killed and more than 100 people injured on Friday. London, Oldham, Bradford and Keighley are to be the first towns and cities investigated by the grooming gangs inquiry. It will look into how they operated and how police, council, social services and schools responded. England cricket captain Ben Stokes has denied there's a rift between himself and head coach Brendan McCullum.
5: You are allowed to have discussions, you are allowed to have disagreements, but I feel like you need to get those things out there to each other to end up being in a place where you can make a good decision. But me and Brendan, our relationship goes beyond me being captain and him being coach.
3: It's the first time he's spoken since he and teammate Gus Atkinson were suspended following an incident on a night out. Both players have been cleared of any wrongdoing by an independent regulator. They'll now play against New Zealand in tomorrow's crucial third test. And finally, a doctor's tested positive for Ebola in France, then reportedly returned from a humanitarian mission in the Democratic Republic of Congo and are now isolating. That's the latest. I'm Chris Milligan.
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6: Extreme heat is causing disruption across the south today, with some schools closed and others finishing early. The Met Office has now issued a red extreme heat warning for all areas of the V2 radio region, lasting until at least midnight tomorrow evening. Temperatures in some areas could feel like 40 degrees Celsius. Meanwhile, on the trains, Southern and Thames Link passengers are being urged to travel only if it is absolutely necessary. In Worthing, police are appealing for witnesses after a motorcyclist died in a collision. Emergency services were called to Arundel Road at around 8:25 p.m. on Tuesday evening. Well, the collision involved a motorcycle and sadly the rider, a 20-year-old man from Worthing, was pronounced dead at the scene. Officers are now investigating and want to hear from the driver of a dark blue BMW who may have seen the motorcycle before the collision. Security measures are being stepped up at Southampton's former Toys R Us site after footage of the empty building appeared online. The leaseholders say the videos have been passed to their security contractor. They're urging the public not to go inside secured vacant buildings because of safety risks and the chance of prosecution. And Crawley is preparing to mark Armed Forces Day this weekend. The Armed Forces Day flag has been raised at the town hall and is now flying in Memorial Gardens ahead of Saturday's event. The free event will honour those who serve and those who have served in His Majesty's Armed Forces. That's the latest. I'm Philip Keeler.
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9: Very good afternoon to you. It's just turned 1:05 on this Wednesday lunchtime across the south. Almost certainly the hottest day of the year so far. Probably the hottest day actually for the last 3 or 4 years. Haven't seen these temperatures since the summer of 2022. Dry and sunny this afternoon, becoming exceptionally warm in many inland areas today and along the coast as well. Maybe just 1 or 2 degrees cooler on the coast, but also feeling humid as well in light winds today. Temperatures up to around 33, 34, 35. Inland could even see it a couple of degrees warmer than that even. At the moment in Rustington and Worthing, we've got 34 degrees.
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from the summer of 1974. First Class on V2 Radio, Beach Baby, and before that, Dead or Alive, and You Spin Me Right Round on V2 Radio. It's nearly quarter past one on this Monday afternoon. Monday, where are we? Wednesday afternoon. I was thinking about Monday's show just now and the who, what, when or where question. That's what tricked me out. And we have that coming up very shortly indeed. Around about 1:30 we'll do today's lunchtime tease here on V2 Radio. Before all that, music from Diana Ross in just a moment. After this, from Harry Styles, his new song is called Dance No More.

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0: Diana Ross on V2 Radio, One Shining Moment, and Harry Styles and his brand new song before that. It's called Dance No More. 1:20, just turned on this Wednesday lunchtime.
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0: Well, the two hot spots, quite literally, on the roads this Wednesday lunchtime. First off, the north-busted bypass, Gladius Way, Rowan Way, both looking very busy at the moment, eastbound, due to that road closure at north-busted, of course, on the B2259, between the Pink Pub and the Gladius Way roundabout. That is closed, of course, at the moment, for the ongoing roadworks. It's had a big knock-on effect.

0: on that road, eastbound through Bursted Park, Gladius Way, Rowan Way, both looking really, really slow as you head towards Shrutney at the moment. So I can say avoid it if you possibly can. There isn't really an easy way around that, is there? But that is looking very slow at the moment, just to give you advance warning. And if you're stuck in the queue, well, you've got my sympathy. I get stuck in it every day. Around Chichester at the moment, that stretch of the A27 between Wick Road and the Stockbridge roundabout, if you're westbound, that's looking very slow as well. Elsewhere, I'm going to say things are looking not too bad at all, actually. It really is. The A27 around Chichester looking slow, and the A259 North Bursted through to Shrutney, which is really, really slow just at the moment. On the trains, the advice still today is not to travel unless it's absolutely necessary. There are delays, there are alterations to the service, and there are cancellations due to the hot weather affecting Southern, Thameslink and Southwestern trains as well. So unless you have to travel today, the advice from the rail operators is don't. Simple as that. If you don't have a choice, then don't travel. That's the key. You can update us on the roads. Love to hear from you throughout the afternoon, of course. The usual number in the studio and on the WhatsApp. It is 01243 963 960.
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0: Beach Boys, of course, all summer long on V2 Radio, and Bruno Mars with his Lazy Song just before that on V2 Radio. A little after 1:30 on this Wednesday lunchtime. It's Neil with you on the daytime show. So the weather this afternoon, barely need to tell you, I'm sure, but it is the hottest day of the year so far, and that's now official. Likely to be the hottest day since 2022, by the way, even here in the south, away from the beaches, dry, sunny, exceptionally hot in many inland areas today, with temperatures maybe just a couple of degrees cooler on the coast, but inland we're seeing 35, 36, 37 degrees in many places, feeling humid as well. Low tide is coming up very soon, actually, so if you're heading down towards the beach this afternoon, A, you lucky things, and B, plenty of sand to play on as well, because low tide coming up in 20 minutes time, high tide not till around 7 this evening, so plenty of beach and plenty of sand to play on if you are lucky enough to be on the beaches this afternoon. And sunset this evening, still the latest it gets, of course, we're still in that solstice week, 9:20 tonight.
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0: If only it cooled down a little bit when it got dark. It ain't doing that either, is it? Right, let's do our Who, What, When or Where quiz for today, shall we? It's our little musical trivia that we do every day just after 1:30 on the daytime show. Just for fun, no prizes, but I'll give you a little mention on the radio if you get the answer right. So, cast your mind back, if you will, to 1977. Can you go back that far? Yeah? Okay, so you might know the answer to this. In this week of 1977, the Jacksons were at number one on the UK singles chart with a song which was written for their debut album for CBS Records in 1976. The album was simply called The Jacksons. The song that was in the chart at number one in this week in 1977 was their only number one in the UK. Apparently so. What was it called? Do you know that? Can you remember that? So back in 1977, the Jacksons were at number one on the British singles chart this week with a song which was written for their debut album for CBS Records, simply called The Jacksons. It was the only number one song the group had in the UK. It was in 1977 this week. Can you tell me what the name of the song was? Any ideas? 01243 963 960. What was the only number one song for the Jacksons?

0: Ellie Goulding on V2 Radio. Rather appropriate title to burn. Carly before that, and Padam, Padam.
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0: Quarter to two on this flaming Wednesday lunchtime. Let's do the answer, shall we, to the Who, What, When, or Where quiz, which we gave you 10, 15 minutes ago. The question we asked was this. Back in this week in 1977, the Jacksons were at number one on the UK singles chart with a song which was written for their debut album for CBS Records. The album was called simply The Jacksons. And the song taken from the album was the group's only number one song in the UK. I mean, obviously before Michael Jackson was solo, but the Jacksons, as a group, only actually had one number one song in the UK taken from their album, which was just called The Jacksons. And it was number one in this week of 1977. What was it? Well, well done. Simon and Trevor in Littlehampton. Well done, guys. Got the right answer there. Kim and Dave, welcome back. They're in Hong Kong, but they're back home in Fareham now. Well done. You got the right answer. Stephen Bognor Regis got it right as well. And so did Jenny in Bognor Regis. Well done to all of you. Did you know what the answer was? They did. Number one this week in 1977. The only number one for the Jacksons. And this was it. Show you the way to go. Number one this week, way back in 1977.

0: Jackson's on V2 Radio. And that was the answer to today's Who, What, When or Where quiz. Show you the way to go. It's 10 to 2, V2 Radio, Wednesday lunchtime. On the way next, we're bang up to date, actually. The latest song from Calvin Harris plays in just a moment.
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4: From the Sky News Centre at 2, a former midwife says her review into maternity cares found a toxic culture within Nottingham hospitals while women were not listened to. Donna Ockenden's inquiries found cases where babies died from potentially avoidable things, including oxygen starvation, mismanaged labour and infections. Her reviews examined around 2,500 cases involving claims mothers and babies were failed. Kim Errington was one of the first campaigners to raise the alarm after her child Teddy died when he was a day old.
5: I always felt that something was wrong. You know, healthy babies don't just die. Getting the actual answers was an absolute mission.
4: Sir Keir Starmer's told MPs he's leaving the UK in a better shape than he found it. He's addressed the Commons for the first time since announcing his resignation on Monday. But Conservative leader Kemi Badenoch says Sir Keir's successor will have to deal with the same backbenchers.
6: He U-turned again and again and again to appease them, and now they've abandoned him. And what for? A pair of eyelashes and a black T-shirt.
4: Meanwhile, Andy Burnham looks even more likely to take charge of Labour after Darren Jones confirmed he won't stand against him. Investigators examining a fatal train crash in Bedfordshire on Friday say the driver passed a red signal moments before the collision. Sean Burton died when the train he was driving hit the back of another. A red weather warning for heats caused schools to close and transport issues. We're being warned hot temperatures of up to 40 degrees could cause disruption. Six people have been jailed for life for murdering a woman who was shot dead during a turf war between rival gangs. 40-year-old Joanne Penny was killed at a flat in South Wales last March. And just 5 minutes of walking an hour is apparently enough to offset the harms of sitting down. A large study has found it also boosted moods and reduced fatigue. That's the latest. I'm Faye Rowlands.
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7: Some schools across the south are closed today, while others are ending the school day early because of the extreme temperatures. In a rare move, the Met Office has issued a red extreme heat warning for inland as well as coastal areas of our region until at least midnight tomorrow. Forecasters warn it's going to stay hot until Saturday, with further amber warnings set to come into force. Health officials say people should drink plenty of water, avoid the sun and protect their skin. Now, a 20-year-old man has died following a collision in Worthing. Police say emergency services were called to Arundel Road at around 8:25pm on Tuesday evening following reports of a crash involving a motorcycle. The rider, who was from Worthing, was sadly pronounced dead at the scene. An investigation is ongoing and officers are appealing for witnesses, especially the driver of a dark blue BMW who may have seen the motorcycle shortly before the collision. Researchers at the University of Chichester are helping test a prototype spacesuit for future lunar exploration. The project with King's College London and Narva Space looks at how the suit affects movement, awareness, thinking and task performance. It's hoped the design could improve an astronaut's field of view during spacewalk-style missions. And in Southampton, the former Toys R Us site in the city could see extra security after people were filmed inside the derelict building. The site was bought into a joint venture earlier this year with long-term plans for a new mixed neighbourhood. Leaseholders say people should stay out while redevelopment proposals continue. That's the latest. I'm Philip Keeler.
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0: Good afternoon. It's really 2:05 on this scorching hot Wednesday afternoon. Possibly some record-breaking temperatures along the coast this afternoon. Certainly the hottest day of the year so far, and certainly the hottest since 2022 at the moment, possibly even since the 1990s along the coast. Dry and sunny then this afternoon, exceptionally hot in many inland areas today, maybe just a degree or so cooler on the coast, but still feeling humid as well in very light winds today. Top temperatures, well, we could see 35, 36, 37, keep going. Even 38 in some inland areas across the south. At the moment in Midhurst and Billingshurst, 35 degrees.
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0: the latest. Taylor Swift on V2 Radio. And I knew ya. Pet Shop Boys before that. And Go West on V2 Radio. 22 minutes after 2 in the sunshine and in the heat across the south. The latest on the roads coming next. Latest travel news in just a moment. And music lined up next from Ed Sheeran and the EMF. 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
0: Well, the only good thing you can say about the hot temperatures this afternoon is it appears to have kept some people indoors because the roads at the moment are really looking quite good, clearer than they normally are at this time of day ahead of school pickup time. But it is looking pretty good, actually, on most of the South's roads at the moment. No real delays showing up on the speed sensors at all. But, of course, it will change the other side of 3 o'clock as people start making their way home. But just at the moment, as I say, most of the major routes seem to be running quite nicely. Different story on the trains, of course. The trains are suffering from the heat, like we all are this afternoon. The services on Southern, Thameslink, Southwestern trains all affected with services either being cancelled or otherwise modified on the timetable because of the heat. So the advice from the rail company still is not to travel this afternoon unless you have to. And that warning's in place for tomorrow as well, actually, as far as the heat's concerned on the railways. Now, if you can update us on the roads this afternoon, obviously it will start to get busy in the next hour or so. Crouchy's here after 3, and he'll keep you bang up to date with everything that's going on with roads around the area, of course. The usual number, if you can update us, 01243 963 960 here in the V2 Radio studio.
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0: Natasha Bedingfield on V2 Radio. Unwritten, and before that, Ed Sheeran and his Bad Habits. It's 3:25 just turned on V2 Radio. Still to come this afternoon, then after three, Crouches here with Drive Time, brought to you by Cuff Miller in Littlehampton, getting you home with some great music, of course, all the latest travel news. And, of course, the Drive Time Rewind from 4 o'clock, if you can work out the mystery year from the songs and the headlines of the year. That is the Drive Time Rewind after 4 with Crouchy, all part of Drive Times here on V2 Radio. Tonight from 7 o'clock, Peter Gordon's back with the 80s Express. 2 hours of great music from the classic decade that was the 1980s, including, of course, the 80s Illumini. Tonight from 7 o'clock with Peter. And then from 9 this evening, Amelia is back with our weekly update of local artists and bands, festivals, and everything all to do with the live music scene across the South. It is the local lineup this evening, from 9 o'clock with Amelia Varden here on V2 Radio. That is what Wednesday sounds like for the next few hours, taking you up to late tonight here on V2 Radio. On the way next, music from the 80s myself here on V2 Radio, playing in just a moment.
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0: do that high note at the end. Mr. Big, to be with you on VG Radio. Valerie, before that, Amy Winehouse, of course, and Mark Ronson on VG Radio. 10 to 3 is the time. Crouch is on the way after 3 o'clock. I've got just about enough time to squeeze in 2 more songs before the news. The Happy Mondays play after this, the latest from Kylie.
1: If

0: Happy Mondays on V2 Radio. Step On and Kylie before that, and her brand new song called Light Up, which does it for me this Wednesday lunchtime. Back with you, of course, tomorrow morning, Thursday daytime show from 11 o'clock, day four of this week's Battle of the Businesses. Tune in to find out how the teams get on. Coming next, the news at 3, and then Crouchy at Drive Time is next after the 3 o'clock news. Have a super afternoon. Try and stay cool. I'll catch you tomorrow at 11 o'clock. Take care.
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3: From the Sky News Centre at 3, a former midwife says her review into maternity care has found a toxic culture within Nottingham hospitals, while women were not listened to. Donna Ockenden's inquiries found cases where babies died from potentially avoidable things, including oxygen starvation, mismanaged labour and infections. Harriet Hawkins was delivered stillborn in 2016. Her dad, Jack, hit out at hospital bosses who didn't take part.
4: You have demonstrated that maternity safety doesn't matter to you, but self-preservation does. Your failure to engage constructively and with candour in this review process is further proof that you are unfit to keep mothers and babies safe.
3: The trusts apologised. Investigators say a train driver killed in a crash in Bedfordshire last week passed a red signal moments before the collision. An interim report says it's not yet possible to say what indication was received from the automatic warning system. A senior cabinet minister has urged Andy Burnham to explain more about his economic plans after deciding not to stand against him to be Labour leader. Darren Jones says he's reassured after talking to the Makerfield MP. Six people have been jailed for a collective total of 157 years for the gun murder of a woman in South Wales. Joanne Penny was shot in the chest at almost point-blank range at a flat in Talbot Green last March. She was killed when a turf war between rival gangs turned violent. Judge Mr Justice Fordham told the six defendants it was senseless.
5: Joanne Penny was an innocent victim in a drugs war. She was 40 years old. All she did was open a front door at a friend's house.
3: France has reported its first case of Ebola. A doctor who returned from the Democratic Republic of Congo is in isolation. And hundreds of schools are either to fully or partially close over the next few days, with parts of England and Wales in the grip of a red heat alert. That's the latest. I'm Faye Rowlands.
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6: A number of schools across the south are closed today, with others finishing early due to the extreme heat. Well, the Met Office has taken the unprecedented step of issuing a red extreme heat warning. This now covers inland as well as coastal areas in Hampshire, West Sussex and parts of East Sussex. The warning will remain in effect until at least midnight tomorrow evening, after which additional amber alerts will take effect. Health officials are urging people to carry water, avoid the sun during the hottest part of the day and use sunscreen. In Southampton, security could be increased at the former Toys R Us site in the city after people entered the vacant building. Footage posted on TikTok shows urban explorers inside the stripped out unit near Southampton Central Railway Station. Leaseholders are warning people not to enter due to health and safety risks and potential prosecution. Air quality in parts of Chichester has improved enough for it to lose its special pollution status. The St Pancras Air Quality Management Area was established in 2007 after nitrogen dioxide levels breached national standards. Council officers say levels have now been compliant for 6 years, but monitoring will continue. And a major report setting out East Sussex County Council's priorities will go before Cabinet next week. The annual State of the County report examines the Council's finances, services, risks and future planning. It also highlights support for 31,000 adults through social care and 48,000 contacts with children's early help and social care services. That's the latest. I'm Philip Keeler.
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8: Dry, sunny and very hot this afternoon, with the potential for temperatures to cause significant disruption in places. Also feeling humid with only light winds, and a high is around 37 degrees this afternoon. For tonight, despite largely clear skies, many places will have another warm and very warm night, especially in large towns and cities where an exceptionally warm night is possible. It's going to feel very humid and lows could just drop to around 16 degrees. At the moment in Petworth and Midhurst, we've got 36 degrees.
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on Vogue and Free Your Mind and V2 Radio. 3:14, a very good afternoon to you. What a glorious day we have again today. If anything, it's too hot, isn't it, really? I know we're British and we complain about it all the time, but it really is absolutely sweltering out there. So welcome to Drive Time. I'm with you through until 7 o'clock this evening, and we've got the rewind coming up for you after 4. I'll keep you up to date with the latest travel situation as well. And some great music like this, brand new from The Script. This is Man in the Arena.

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2: 3:24, I think it's so hot at the moment people are not necessarily going out, which is not a bad idea, and we're looking pretty good actually. A286 on the Stockbridge roundabout there as you head towards the A27, a little patchy there, and on the Chichester bypass itself, patchy between, well, basically the Fishbourne roundabout, Stockbridge roundabout and the Bognor Road roundabout, both directions. Just running okay, really, but they are a little patchy. Then we've got further problems on the A27 around Arundel out towards Crossbush at the moment. Nothing too untoward. And then the A25 looking a little bit patchy at Gladius Way, around Rowan Way and out towards Shrewsbury Road due to that temporary closure of part of Chichester Road there as well. And then the A259 a little bit patchy around Climping. But otherwise, things, fingers crossed, are looking good. If you are out and about, please do take it easy and we'll update me, please, if you spot anything as you're out and about. 01243 963 960 is the Jam Line number.
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There's the Bee Gees with a song they wrote, More Than a Woman. Of course, it was featured in the film Saturday Night Fever, a bit of a dark film when you watch it again recently. It is V2 Radio. Very good afternoon to you. This is Crouchy here on Drive Time for your Wednesday afternoon. Very warm outside. I've got an update on the travel coming for you in the next 10 minutes or so. And the new song from Miles Smith, Hold Me in the Dark, after this from Jermaine Stewart. We don't have to.

0: Smith and Hold Me in the Dark, 60 minutes to 4 of VT Radio. And research out today suggests that 4 in 10 of us describe ourselves as bad sleepers and having trouble sleeping. Well, particularly in this hot weather, of course, that's no doubt. Waking up in the night, tossing and turning and thinking about things prevent us from feeling well rested in the morning. And a quarter of us sleep more soundly when we go to bed earlier, around 9:54, apparently, is the ultimate time to go to bed. 54% of us need it to be completely dark outside before calling it a night. More difficult feat in the summer months, obviously. And the typical morning wake-up time is around 6:42. But many of us still get less than 5 hours of quality sleep a night, so says this report. Complete silence will help half of us get a good night's kip, whereas a quarter of us like to listen to something to help us drift off. I do that. TV shows or films playing in the background prove to be the most popular tool for lulling off to sleep, followed by nature sounds and music. So there we are. Something to sleep on, perhaps. Let's get an update on the travel next.
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0: Got an accident at the moment going eastbound on the A283, the Washington Road, heading eastbound from Storrington down towards the Washington Junction there. Not looking too bad, but just be aware of that. Westbound on the stretch of the A27 around the Upper Brighton Road, looking slow. Eastbound around Arundel, the Chichester Bypass, the usual queuing around the Fishbourne roundabout, Stockbridge roundabout and Bognor Road roundabout. And not looking too bad either on the B2259 at Gladius Way at North Burstead. Of course, we've got that diversion in place as a result of a closure of part of Chichester Road. Looking a little patchy as you head between Gladius Way, Rowan Way and the A29. But otherwise, nothing else to report. I'm pleased to say, as always, if you spot a problem, update me 01243 963 960.
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0: There's Katy Perry and Roar at V2 Radio. Very good afternoon to you. It's Crouchy here on Drive Time, and the Rewind is heading your way after the latest news at 4 o'clock. As always, six songs from a particular year. You've got to work out what the year is from the songs and the headlines. We'll see how you do after the news.
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10: From the Sky News Centre at 4, hundreds of mothers and babies died or suffered potentially avoidable harm because of systemic failures in maternity care in Nottingham. The Ockenden Inquiry also highlights leaders at the NHS Trust knew there were serious issues but failed to take action. Former midwife Donna Ockenden says more than 2,500 families contributed to her review.
11: Their experiences occurred over more than a decade, and yet the themes that run through those experiences, a failure to listen, a failure to investigate, a failure to learn, are hauntingly consistent.
10: The Trust's apologised. Investigators say a train driver who died in a crash near Bedford had passed a red signal moments before the collision. Sean Burton's East Midlands Railway service was doing nearly 50 miles per hour when it hit the back of a stationary train. Downing Street says Sir Keir Starmer will remain an MP after he steps down as Prime Minister. In the Commons, he's hit back at Tory leader Kemi Badenoch's attacks on his record.
12: Mr. Speaker, the test for every Prime Minister is handing over the country in better shape than you found it. I know I can do that, which is more than can be said for her predecessor, her predecessor's predecessor, and her predecessor's predecessor's predecessor.
10: Starmer ally Darren Jones says he won't stand against Andy Burnham in the race for Labour leader. Six people have been jailed for a collective total of 157 years for the gun murder of a woman in South Wales. Joanne Penny was shot in the chest in Talbot Green last March. At least 1,000 schools will be either fully or partially closed during the heatwave across England and Wales. The Education Secretary has urged parents to send their kids in if they remain open. And England cricket captain Ben Stokes has denied there's a rift between himself and head coach Brendan McCullum. He's been speaking ahead of his return to the side tomorrow. That's the latest. I'm Faye Rowlands.
9: 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Local news.
13: A number of schools across the south have closed today, while others are sending pupils home early as extreme heat affects the region. The Met Office has updated its red extreme heat warning to now cover both inland and coastal areas, in place until at least midnight tomorrow. Following the red alerts, more amber warnings will come into force. Health officials are advising people to stay hydrated, keep out of the sun at peak times, and wear sunscreen. Animal charities are also reminding owners not to walk dogs on hot pavements as they can cause painful burns. People are being warned not to enter the former Toys R Us building in Southampton. Videos shared on social media show people exploring inside the vacant site near Southampton Central Station. Those behind the redevelopment say security is under review with additional measures now in place. In Crawley now, and residents are being asked for their views on major regeneration plans for the town centre. The draft plan covers areas around the town hall, Crawley College, Queensway, Queen's Square and the Boulevard. Proposals include new commercial space, education facilities, improved public areas and around 850 new homes. And the University of Chichester has taken its first steps into space-related research. Its Occupational Performance Research Group is working with King's College London and Narva Space to test a prototype spacesuit. Well, the suit is being examined during simulated lunar tasks, including exploration and astronaut-style work outside a spacecraft. That's the latest. I'm Philip Keeler.
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0: Guess what? It's dry, sunny and very hot. Also feeling humid in only light winds. Highs could go up to around 37 this afternoon. For tonight, despite largely clear skies, many places will have another warm and very warm night, especially in large towns and cities where exceptionally warm night is possible. It's going to stay humid with lows down to just 16 degrees overnight tonight. And in Arundel and Washington, currently it's 34.
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0: Here we go then, your challenge to try and work out what the year is from the songs and the headlines across the next half an hour. No prizes, but do let me know what you think. 01243 963 960 on the phones or the WhatsApp, or you can get in touch via the email studio@v2radio.co.uk. A couple of big hit songs coming up from the year in a minute. Let me give you some headlines first to kick you off though. Boris Johnson won the race to become the next mayor of London, ending King Livingstone's 8-year reign at City Hall. And as the spacecraft sent back for the first historic pictures of an unexplored region of Mars, the Mars Phoenix lander touched down in the far north of the red planet. And it was the year that Shadow Home Secretary David Davis resigned as an MP, promising to regain his seat on the platform of defending British liberties. But what's the year? 01243 963 960 on the phones or the WhatsApp or email studio@v2radio.co.uk is our first big hit song from the year. It is Duffy with Mercy. Hit the beat and take it to the verse now.

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12 minutes past four, it's V2 Radio's Rewind. There's our first two hit songs, but from what year this afternoon? 01243 963 960. Girls Aloud with I Can't Speak French and Duffy with Mercy. Well done, Stephen Bogner. First in today with the right answer, followed by Nigel in Fratton. What do you think the year is then from the songs and the headlines that we're looking at for the next 15 minutes or so? A huge fire destroyed the historic Grand Pier at Weston-super-Mare in July of this year. The canoeist John Darwin, who faked his own death, and his wife Anne were both jailed for more than 6 years for fraudulently claiming £250,000. And China presented a dramatic display of fireworks, music and dancing to mark the opening of its Beijing Olympics in this year. Hopefully that's helped you. 01243 963 960 on the phones or the WhatsApp. Here comes another hit song from the year for Elbow.

That's Kid Rockin' all summer long, and Elbow with One Day Like This at V2 Radio's Rewind for your Wednesday afternoon. Final batch of clues, and if you haven't worked out the year, Prince Harry was withdrawn from Afghanistan after news of his secret deployment leaked out. The prince had actually spent the last 10 weeks serving in Helmand province, but was flown back to the UK amid concerns of his safety. The Bank of England cut interest rates to 5.5% amid signs that the UK economy was slowing down. And Gordon Brown admitted a bad and disappointing election result for Labour as the party suffered its worst council results in at least 40 years.

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8: 24 minutes past four, looking slow on the A272 if you're going westbound towards Cowfold at the moment, and then around the Buckbarn Crossroads, also looking very slow. We also have slow traffic going westbound around North Lancing and out towards Broadwater on the 27. But the Chichester bypass is running pretty well, really. It's just pretty solid between the Fishbourne roundabout and the Stockbridge roundabout in both directions, which I suppose is good news. If you're approaching the A27 from the Bognor Road, that's also looking quite busy, and getting busier now on Gladius Way and Rowan Way at North Burstead in Bognor Regis as a result of the closures or temporary closures of some of Chichester Road. It's also having a little bit of a knock-on effect on the A29, the Shripney Road, as you head towards the McDonald's roundabout, and also looking busy around Climping too on that stretch of the 259. But anything else, update me please on the jam line number 01243 963 960.
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0: Sometimes she's just a very angry woman, isn't she? That's Pink and So What? Final song on our rewind this afternoon here at V2 Radio. So did you manage to work out the year from the songs and the headlines? Well, well done to Steve in Bognor and Nigel in Fratton. First two in today. Also, Lindsay getting it right. Dave and Kim in Fairham. There was Dawn. There was Kerry. There was Judith and Carol in Beauty. Simon in Brackisham. Sarah in Salesy. And Denise in Bognor, just back from Corfu. Lovely. So she's used to this lovely weather. Well done to all of you there. And if you said the year today was 2008. Yes, it was. Hit songs and headlines from that particular year this afternoon. Well done if you said 2008. Doesn't matter if you didn't get the right answer. Hope you enjoyed the songs anyway. And we'll do another one for you tomorrow afternoon, just after four. It's now 27 minutes to five. Let's get the headlines.
1: Coming up this afternoon, I'll have the latest as extreme heat is causing disruption across the south today, with some schools closed and others finishing early. In Worthing, police are appealing for witnesses after a motorcyclist died in a collision. And security measures being stepped up at Southampton's former Toys R Us site after footage of the empty building appeared online. More at five.
0: I better say well done to Jenny and Bognor as well, who also got the year of 2008. I've just appeared on my screen. So well done to you, Jenny. I know you didn't cheat. I know you had it before I gave out the answer. So well done.
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0: classic, isn't it? Wham! With George Michael, of course, and Club Tropicana absolutely smacks of summer. And that's the thing aspiring pop artists should really think about, really. Wham! Did it very well. They not only had a huge summer hit that's going to get played every summer to the end of time, they also had a massive Christmas hit which is going to get played every summer to the end of time. That will bring the royalties in. That'll get you retirement a few years early, let me tell you. But what a brilliant song. Wham! At Club Tropicana at V2 Radio. 18 minutes to 5 o'clock, and don't forget, being a Wednesday night tonight, we have our brand new show that is here from 9 o'clock this evening. 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
0: All looking pretty good this afternoon, to be honest. The Storrington Road, the A283, looking a little bit patchy, but nothing too much to worry about. A27's got the usual queuing on the stretch of the Upper Brighton Road out towards Broadwater going westbound. Eastbound around Arundel Crossbush, a little bit busier, and the Chichester bypass just really slow between the Fishbourne roundabout and the Stockbridge roundabout in both directions. A little bit patchy either side of the Bognor Road, but really not too much to worry about, I'm pleased to say. And we're looking pretty good on the A259 tonight. It's just a little slow around Rowan Way, of course, where we've got that diversionary route in as a result of the partial closure of Chichester Road. That's just very busy between there and the A29, the McDonald's roundabout, the Shrimpney Road, causing some delays, and a little bit patchy as you head towards Littlehampton from Climping, out towards Climping, I should say, at the moment. But other than that, we are looking very good. But as always, if you do spot something on your journey, then please update me. 01243 963 960. It's the Jam Line number.
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0: That's the new radicals, and you get what you give. So the heat wave continuing across the south, and lots of schools either closing early or closing altogether. We've had word that Southway Primary School in Bognor Regis is closed tomorrow, and we will have on the news pages on our website tomorrow a list of schools that are shutting early or closing. Please do let us know, but you can head over there tomorrow for the very latest. That's v2radio.co.uk. Click on the news pages there and you'll see all the details. Coming up after five then, I'll keep you up to date with the travel. There's music from Bailey and Collins and you too after the news.
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7: From the Sky News Centre at 5, today is now officially the hottest ever June day, breaking a record that stood since 1976. Met Office figures show the temperatures reached 35.8 degrees in Wigginholt, West Sussex. A red extreme heat warning's kicked in for England and Wales. Some people in South East London opted for an early morning swim.
8: We got a two-year-old, and it's definitely like the night, obviously kind of the sleep is definitely impacted.
9: Because of the heat wave, it's going to be much easier to look after your kids at home if it's very hot at school.
10: The contrast between winter and summer is horrendous.
7: A review into maternity care in Nottingham has found that hundreds of mothers and babies died or were harmed because of deeply embedded systemic failures. Donna Ockenton's inquiry found women repeatedly felt unheard, inadequately informed and unsupported when expressing anxiety. Investigators say a train driver killed in a crash in Bedfordshire last week passed a red signal moments before the collision. Sean Burton died when the train he was driving hit the back of another that was stopped. 162 others were injured. It's not yet known whether there was a warning alert. Paul Kelso's been looking at the interim report.
11: It also says that the train that was stationary into which Mr. Burton's train ran appears to have been halted by the automatic warning system that had come to a stop unexpectedly, in the words of this report.
7: Sir Keir Starmer will stay on as an MP after he stepped down as Prime Minister. The outgoing Labour leaders also defended his record in the Commons, insisting he'll hand over the country in a better state than he found it. Disgraced former DUP leader Sir Geoffrey Donaldson has written to renounce and forfeit his knighthood. The ex-MP was convicted on Monday of 18 child sex offences, including one count of rape. 25,000 fans are making their way to Lourdes for England's vital women's T20 World Cup clash with the West Indies. Both sides have won all three matches so far. That's
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12: Extreme heat is causing disruption across the south today, with some schools closed and others finishing early. The Met Office has now issued a red extreme heat warning for all areas of the V2 radio region, lasting until at least midnight tomorrow evening. Temperatures in some areas could feel like 40 degrees Celsius. Meanwhile, on the trains, Southern and Thames Link passengers are being urged to travel only if it is absolutely necessary. In Worthing, police are appealing for witnesses after a motorcyclist died in a collision. Emergency services were called to Arundel Road at around 8:25pm on Tuesday evening. Well, the collision involved a motorcycle and sadly the rider, a 20-year-old man from Worthing, was pronounced dead at the scene. Officers are now investigating and want to hear from the driver of a dark blue BMW who may have seen the motorcycle before the collision. Security measures are being stepped up at Southampton's former Toys R Us site after footage of the empty building appeared online. Leaseholders say the videos have been passed to their security contractor. They're urging the public not to go inside secured vacant buildings because of safety risks and the chance of prosecution. And Crawley is preparing to mark Armed Forces Day this weekend. The Armed Forces Day flag has been raised at the town hall and is now flying in Memorial Gardens ahead of Saturday's event. The free event will honour those who serve and those who have served in His Majesty's Armed Forces. That's the latest. I'm Philip Keeler.
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0: It's going to be another warm and muggy night tonight, especially in large towns and cities where an exceptionally warm night is possible. Remaining humid with lows down to 16 degrees and Thursday sunny and generally very hot. Locally exceptionally hot across western areas. The south and southeast breezes will keep many coastal areas a little bit cooler than inland. Highs tomorrow could go up to 37 degrees and it's 33 at the moment in Pagham and Rustington.
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to you too, and beautiful day, which indeed it is, 14 minutes past five. Good afternoon, it's Crouchy here on Drive Time. Looking at the roads, I don't want to jinx it, but it's all very quiet out there at the moment, which is nice. Storrington Road, the A283, still looking very slow as you head towards the Washington Road and Storrington itself. The A27 running very well, a little bit slow around the Upper Brighton Road, but the A27 Chichester Bypass is very, very good at the moment. A little bit slow either side of the Bognor Road, and then the stretch between the Fishbourne roundabout and the Stockbridge roundabout is a little patchy. Also, that diversionary route around Gladius Way through towards Rowan Way at North Burston on the A259, that's also looking pretty good. No major problems. Perhaps everybody's just staying in the garden this afternoon, enjoying the sunshine. But if you do spot some of you, of course, update me, please. I'll give you another update in the next 10 minutes after music from Dina Carroll and this from Harry Styles, Dance No More at V2 Radio.

There's Arrow and Hot Hot Hot at V2 Radio, 21 minutes past 5. Have you got your ticket sorted out yet for the amazing Chichester Comedy Night at Fernley in North Street in Chichester? The date is the 18th of September, 7:30, doors open at 6:30, and get ready for a night of top-tier stand-up comedy, courtesy of headliner Al Cruttendon. You'll know him, of course. He's one of the UK's leading stand-up comedians, actor, writer, and is best known for his appearances on Live at the Apollo, Mock the Week, The One Show, and The Apprentice. You're fired. Also, we've got Russell Hicks performing as well. He's got a razor sharp stand-up comedy act, known for his appearances on I Got News For You and The Last Leg, and there's support from Nathan Eagle. He was praised by Zoe Lyons as brilliantly funny. He's a comedian making waves on the circuit and a name to look out for in the future. Now, if you want to get a chance to see these fantastic comedians, it is Friday the 18th of September. It is Chichester Comedy Night at Fernley, and best of all, you can get tickets right now by going to our ticket site v2tickets.co.uk for just £25.

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4: 24 minutes past five, things are running very well, actually. I have to be honest with you, A27 Chichester bypass just a little bit slow between the Fishbourne roundabout and the Stockbridge roundabout on either side of the Bognor Road. Also, the A24 is running well. No problems between Ashington and the Washington roundabout, but a little bit patchy on the Storrington Road as you head towards Sullington. There's been an accident there, but it's not causing too much of a problem. The 259 is also looking very good. Even Gladius Way, which is normally pretty heavy at this time of night, is looking well clear of the usual traffic queues and looking very good, and out towards Climping and Littlehampton, little patchy, but really nothing to worry about. Fingers crossed, let's hope it stays that way, particularly on your way home. But if you do spot something, update me 01243 963 960.
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0: you know what? We are just playing some great music here at V2 Radio for this Wednesday afternoon. That is the classic from the Eagles from 1977. That is Hotel California. A summer classic as well on the way for you very shortly indeed. But first, at 29 minutes to 6, let's get the headlines.
1: Coming up this afternoon, I'll have the latest as some schools across the south are closed today while others are ending the school day early because of the extreme temperatures. A 20-year-old man has died following a collision in Worthing, and researchers at the University of Chichester are helping test a prototype spacesuit for future lunar exploration. More at 6.
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3: This is Captain Tobias Wilcock welcoming you aboard Coconut Airways Flight 3722 to Bridgetown, Barbados. We will be flying at an height of 32,000 feet and at an airspeed of approximately 600 miles per hour. Refreshments will be served after takeoff. Kindly fasten your safety belts and refrain from smoking until the air.

0: is Lady Gaga at the Edge of Glory at V2 Radio. Very good afternoon to you. 20 minutes to 6. It is Crouchy here. And if you've been at work today, if you've been a bit stressed because a report out today suggests that more than a million burned out workers will quit their jobs this year. Bosses faces an exodus of staff, so says the report, too sick and stressed to carry on. And they warn that the workforce is stricken with such extreme fragility that it could kill the government's plan to grow the economy. The Work Foundation's analysis also rang alarm bells at the state of younger workers. It found that 16 to 24 year olds were 1.5 times more likely to report declining mental health than any other group. It's predicted they are doomed to be scarred by joblessness. It is frightening, isn't it, really? Jobs are sometimes very much more stressful than we actually think they are, and that could be any number of factors, couldn't it? Let's have a look at the travel for you next, and the current song from Taylor Swift coming up too.
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2: 17 minutes to 6, looking a bit patchy on the A27 Chichester bypass at the Fishbourne roundabout, the Stockbridge roundabout and the Wick roundabout, and the A286 around Delkey and Appledram at the moment. Looks like there's been an accident there causing delays in both directions, but not running too badly, if I'm honest with you. But look out for that if you are heading that way. Elsewhere, it's all looking okay, actually. The A259 surprisingly is running very well, even with the result of those closures on the Chichester Road. Gladius Way is normally busy this time of night. It is a little patchy as you head down towards Rome Way, but otherwise it's absolutely fine, and I can't see any other problems anywhere else while I'm looking, to be honest. So if you spot something, then do update me, please. The jam line number 01243 963 960.
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Rain. There's Ava Max and Sweet But Psycho at V2 Radio. Now, coming up after 7 tonight, we take you back to the 1980s with Peter Gordon and the 80s Express between 7 and 9 this evening. And let's get a big song on from 1980 itself now. This is Ultravox and the classic Vienna.

0: Well, Barry Manilow did a version of it, I think, in the 70s. Donna Summer also did a version of it in the 1970s. And there's Take That with their take on Could It Be Magic from 1993. It's V2 Radio. Good afternoon. It's Crouchy here on Drive Time. And there's music on the way from the Kings of Leon and Taylor Dane after six. Plus a look at the travel and the showbiz news too, round about 6:30. But next, it's the headlines.
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2: From the Sky News Centre at 6, today's been the UK's hottest ever June day. Temperatures have reached 36 degrees at Wisley in Surrey and Gosport in Hampshire. It surpasses the previous June high of 35.6, which has stood for 50 years. Meteorologist Steph Goulter says it might be the only record that's broken for now.
3: The hottest ever day was 40.3. That was in 2022. And tomorrow will be hotter than today. Will it be that much hotter? I personally don't think we'll get quite that extreme. There's about a 20% chance we'll get to 40 degrees.
2: Hundreds of mums and their babies died or were harmed needlessly by systemic failures at a hospital trust in Nottingham. A review of maternity care at the trust found leaders knew about serious issues but failed to take action. Senior midwife Donna Ockenden's inquiry also identified cases of potentially avoidable deaths from things like mismanaged labour. Anthony May, the trust's chief executive, has apologised and says it takes accountability seriously.
4: We published our first ever public accountability statement. We treat professional standards properly. There have been investigations, there are investigations. So we are aware of and focused on accountability, but I completely understand the family's point of view.
2: A train driver who died in a rail crash last week was travelling at 49 miles per hour and passed a red signal moments before the fatal collision. 53 passengers remain in hospital after the crash in Bedfordshire. Disgraced former DUP leader Sir Geoffrey Donaldson has started the process of renouncing his knighthood. He'll be sentenced in September after being convicted of 18 historical sex offences. Meal prep maker Gusto is planning to shut the smaller of its two UK warehouses. 290 jobs at the Clay Lake site in Lincolnshire could be at risk if all production is moved to Warrington. And British tennis number 3 Arthur Ferry's out of the Eastbourne Open. He's been beaten in the last 16 by Juan Manuel Cerúndolo. That's the latest.
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5: Some schools across the south are closed today, while others are ending the school day early because of the extreme temperatures. In a rare move, the Met Office has issued a red extreme heat warning for inland as well as coastal areas of our region until at least midnight tomorrow. Forecasters warn it's going to stay hot until Saturday, with further amber warnings set to come into force. Health officials say people should drink plenty of water, avoid the sun and protect their skin. Now, a 20-year-old man has died following a collision in Worthing. Police say emergency services were called to Arundel Road at around 8:25pm on Tuesday evening following reports of a crash involving a motorcycle. The rider, who was from Worthing, was sadly pronounced dead at the scene. An investigation is ongoing and officers are appealing for witnesses, especially the driver of a dark blue BMW who may have seen the motorcycle shortly before the collision. Researchers at the University of Chichester are helping test a prototype spacesuit for future lunar exploration. The project with King's College London and Narva Space looks at how the suit affects movement, awareness, thinking and task performance. It's hoped the design could improve an astronaut's field of view during spacewalk style missions. And in Southampton, the former Toys R Us site in the city could see extra security after people were filmed inside the derelict building. The site was bought into a joint venture earlier this year with long-term plans for a new mixed neighbourhood. Leaseholders say people should stay out while redevelopment proposals continue. That's the latest. I'm Philip Keeler.
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7: Another warm and very warm night in some places, particularly in large cities and towns where exceptionally warm night is possible. It's going to stay rather humid with lows down to just 16 degrees. And for Thursday, sunny and generally very hot, exceptionally hot across western areas. And the east and southeast breezes will keep many coastal areas a little bit cooler. Highs tomorrow could go up to 37, and it's 32 at the moment in Cowfold and Billingshurst.
0: 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With more of the music you love.

It's the Kings of Leon and Sex on Fire, 12 minutes past 6 and V2 Radio. Good evening to you. Another hot one tonight. If you're heading home, I've got the latest on the roads for you in the next 10 minutes or so. The showbiz news coming up as well. And a great song from Billy Joel, Innocent Man, coming out after the latest from Kylie.

Is it a bird? Is it a plane? No! It's your local radio hero, Crouchy with Drive Time on V2 Radio.

0: I love that. Billy Joel's Innocent Man from 1984 V2 Radio. Now, have you got your tickets sorted out yet for this summer's Arundel Music Festival 2026? It's turning up the volume with an exciting new venue and a brand new vibe. It is Party on the Pitch and it's taking place at Arundel Football Club on Friday the 17th of July. 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Now, you can enjoy ABBA Magic. There's also Aaron Kavanagh's Elton John tribute and Hattie Chandler and her band with the sound of Fleetwood Mac. It runs from 6 through until 11. This is Friday the 17th of July and you can get tickets right now on the V2 Radio ticket site for just £12.50. This is Arundel Football Club in Mill Road in Arundel. That's the venue. 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
3: 6:24, the A3M27 at Farlington is blocked because of an accident at the moment. She come off the A3M out on the Havant bypass towards Cosham, looking very slow there currently due to that accident. But elsewhere, everything else is looking pretty good. Chichester bypass around the Fishbourne roundabout either side is a little patchy. Stockbridge roundabout slow, and the Wick roundabout through to the Portfield roundabout also looking a bit patchy, but generally things are running very well. A24 still got the dregs of an accident on the Storrington Road, the A283, as you head around Sullington and out towards Storrington. But the 259 running very well this evening. Normally have issues this time of night as the traffic is diverted on Gladius Way from the Chichester Road due to a closure there and down Rowan Way, but it's all looking okay as far as I can see. If you spot something else though, 01243 963 960 is the Jam 9 number.
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0: Blondie, and the tide is high at V2 Radio. Ed Sheeran's Galway Girl coming up shortly.
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0: The Celebrity Traitors has topped the list of popular game shows at this year's Trick Awards in London. The ceremony also saw Adolescents named Best Drama. Clarkson's Farm scooped the entertainment prize days after host Jeremy Clarkson revealed he was in remission for prostate cancer. Meantime, Corrie actress Sally Lindsay has picked up an MBE at Windsor Castle. She was named in the King's New Year's Honours for her services to drama, and is one of 67 people receiving the honour today. She played a Rover's Return landlady Shelley Unwin in the early noughties, and also co-created detective drama Scott and Bradley. Actress Anne Reed and footballer Georgia Stanway were among others receiving recognition.

0: Gavin Harris and Jazzy, satisfied, V2 Radio. So are you fussed about football? 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Yeah. 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

0: That's Rainbow from 1979 and Since You've Been Gone, and that is Drive Time for today. Thanks for your company. Coming up next, it is the 80s Express. Peter Gordon here with some big songs from the 80s, including tonight two songs from Simple Mind in 80s alumni.
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9: From the Sky News Centre at 7. A 50-year-old record has fallen, with today becoming the UK's hottest ever June day. Temperatures have reached 36.1 degrees at Gosport in Hampshire. The previous June high was set in 1976. Many places could see even hotter conditions tomorrow. GP Dr. Raj Arora has some tips for keeping your home or office cool.
10: If you don't have aircon, you can use a fan, you can put up an ice bag, you can run to a bit of a frozen ice bottle, which can help to aerate the kind of cooler air and get that going round. There's also a negative fan hack that I always talk about, where you have one fan pointing inwards into a room and another one pointing out to give like cross breeze.
9: A review into maternity services at hospitals in Nottingham has found hundreds of mothers and babies either died or suffered potentially avoidable harm due to systemic failures. The inquiry led by senior midwife Donna Ockenden found leaders at the trust knew of issues but failed to take action. Investigators say a train driver killed in a crash in Bedfordshire last week passed a red signal moments before the collision. Sean Burton died when the train he was driving hit the back of another that was stopped. It's not yet known whether there was a warning alert. Paul Kelso has been looking at the interim report.
11: It also says that the train that was stationary, into which Mr. Burton's train ran, appears to have been halted by the automatic warning system that had come to a stop unexpectedly, in the words of this report.
9: Disgraced former DUP leader Sir Geoffrey Donaldson has written to renounce and forfeit his knighthood. The ex-MP was convicted on Monday of 18 child sex offences, including one count of rape. Scotland head coach Steve Clarke says his side aren't going to sit back and defend in tonight's key World Cup game with Brazil in Miami. A draw would give them a first ever place in the knockout stages. And Tesco's launching a club card for 16 and 17 year olds. Teenagers will be able to sign up to the supermarket's loyalty scheme through a parent's account. That's the latest.
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Hello, good evening. Hope that's got you going this evening. That's the Pointer Sisters, and I'm so excited. And Survivor's Eye of the Tiger before that, getting us underway for another edition of the 80s Express here on VT Radio with me, Peter Gordon, in the chair. You're very welcome along. Hope you've had a good day. Hope you've stayed as cool as you can, as hydrated as you can, and hopefully we can chill you out a little bit with the music we've got for you this evening between now and 9 o'clock. Hall & Oates, Billy Ocean, Bonnie Tyler, Whitney Houston, and our 80s alumni band for this week. And as you know, so far all this year, since the beginning of 2026, each week we have featured an artist or a band who you could see live somewhere in the UK during this year. A lot of people have lots of tours. A few people have some one-offs. Now, this band last year had a massive tour right across the UK, right across Europe and all the rest of it. They are playing in Scotland in the UK this September, so they do at the moment qualify for being the 80s alumni for this week. Couple of tracks on the programme tonight from Simple Minds.

0: All the Notes, Kiss on My List on V2 Radio, and before that, first track from our 80s alumni band tonight, Simple Minds, the wonderful Alive and Kicking. Billy Ocean, and news about how you could get into a fabulous local festival for half price in just a moment.
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Well, they headlined the Arnold White Festival last weekend. Sunday night, they finished it all off. That's The Cure. And Close to Me on V2 Radio. Billy Ocean before that. In the moment, we'll have the Eurythmics. Just a reminder, and these are going fast at the moment, so get involved if you want. The Back Then Festival in Chichester, first major music festival. It takes place on the 8th of August. Everyone

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0: It's Marillion and Incommunicado, before that King and the Eurythmics. This is VT Radio's 80s Express, exclusively here on a Wednesday evening between 7 and 9 with me, Peter Gordon. And the music continues with the one and only Lionel Richie next.
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0: what a clutch of tunes that was. Cher, If I Could Turn Back Time. Wham! At the Power Station with their version of T-Rex's Get It On. And Lionel Richie, of course, and Hello here on V2 Radio. Just heading towards a news update at 8 o'clock. The music continues straight after 8, including Bonnie Tyler and Whitney Houston, plus track number 2 from our 80s alumni featured band tonight, Simple Minds.
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6: From the Sky News Centre at 8, it's been the hottest June day ever recorded in the UK as parts of England and Wales swelter under a red weather warning. Gosport in Hampshire saw temperatures hit 36.1 degrees, breaking a previous high set 50 years ago. Hundreds of mothers and babies died or suffered potentially avoidable harm because of systemic failures in maternity care in Nottingham. The Ockenden inquiry also highlights that leaders at the NHS Trust knew there were serious issues but failed to take action. The investigation detailed cases where babies had died, including from oxygen starvation, mismanaged labour and infections. Former midwife Donna Ockenden says more than 2,500 families contributed to her review.
7: Their experiences occurred over more than a decade, and yet the themes that run through those experiences, a failure to listen, a failure to investigate, a failure to learn, are hauntingly consistent.
6: The Trust's apologised. A train driver who died in a crash in Bedfordshire last week passed a red signal moments beforehand. Investigators say it was travelling at nearly 50 miles per hour when it hit the back of a stationary train. Sigur Starmer's made what could be his last appearance on the international stage, meeting European leaders in Berlin. Meanwhile, Downing Street says he intends to remain an MP after he steps down as Prime Minister. Thousands of Scotland's fans are preparing for a World Cup-defining clash with Brazil in Miami. Steve Clark's side are aiming to progress from Group C. These supporters in the Florida city are enjoying the pre-match atmosphere.
8: People jumping about, dancing, they're having the time of their life.
9: You bump into other fans and everyone's just so kind to each other.
6: A draw would give them a first ever place in the knockout stages. And it's claimed taking a 5 minute walk every hour is enough to offset the hidden harms from sitting down. That's according to a major study. That's the latest. I'm Faye Rowlands.
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One of the classics from Whitney. I Want to Dance with Somebody, Bonnie Tyler, and we wish her well. And she was there just after the news at 8 with Total Eclipse of the Heart. This is Peter Gordon. This is the 80s Express. You're very welcome along. Hope you're enjoying the tunes. Hope you've kept yourself as cool as possible during today. We got great music through until 9. Then, of course, it's the local lineup with Amelia Barnden. We'll be talking to Amelia a little bit later on about what she's got lined up. Back to our featured 80s alumni band. We played Alive and Kicking about an hour or so ago. This is track number 2 from them. They're playing Scotland in September, so they are live this year as well. This is Sanctify Yourself.

0: Also, the name of the artist was Shannon, and the track Let the Music Play here on the 80s Express, and of course classic stuff from Simple Minds before that, track number two. From them, they are our featured 80s alumni band tonight, Sanctify Yourself. And on that track, and actually also on Alive and Kicking an hour or so ago, the same female vocalist in the background, you know who it was? It was Alita Adams, who was singing with Simple Minds at that particular time on that particular album. Right, and more around the corner, including what's happening after the 80s Express at 9 and Chocolate Girl from Deacon Blue next.
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0: George Benson and Lady Love Me, and the wonderful Deacon Blue, still doing a lot of touring at the moment, and Chocolate Girl. This is VT Radio. It's the home of the 80s Express, Wednesday evening, 7 till 9. And then at 9 o'clock these days on a Wednesday, it is our local music show called The Local Lineup, and Amelia's in charge.
1: Hello. Yes, I am.
0: Are you ready for tonight?
1: I am ready for tonight. Last week was a huge success, despite the football being on. So thank you to anyone that did tune in, even if it was in the background while you were watching the footy. Really appreciated it. Went really well, and I'm really looking forward to tonight. There's another great lineup of all different genres. We've got pop, we've got electronic, alternative rock, so something for everyone, which is what the show is all about. So yeah, tune in, and I'm looking forward to seeing everyone then.
0: And a reminder, if people in bands are listening right now, or perhaps people that know people in bands or who do live music locally, yes, what should they do to get in touch?
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0: Lovely. And of course, it's always available for quite some time on Listen Again as well, isn't
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problem that I can't fix, cause I can do it in the mix. 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

0: It's Pat Benatar and Love is a Battlefield. Queen, of course, with Bowie and Under Pressure. And In Deep's Last Night, a DJ Saved My Life. Lovely to hear that on the radio again this evening here on the 80s Express, exclusive to V2 Radio. Right, we've got a nice little four in a row to give you before we head on out and Amelia comes in with the local lineup show. And that includes The Clash, and they're on the way next.
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0: That's Tiffany, and I think we're alone now. She is playing a festival in Surrey in a couple of weekends' time, actually. It's Guildfest on the Saturday, of the afternoon, first weekend in July, if I remember rightly. Before that, Cool McGang, The Police, of course, and also classic stuff from The Clash. And that'll do it for another edition of the 80s Express. Thank you for your company this evening. And we'll be back again, of course, next Wednesday from 7 o'clock. Stand by for Amelia Barnden. She is here with the local lineup. Great promotion of local music on V2 Radio with Amelia straight after the news at 9. In the meantime, keep it V2 Radio, stay safe, and I'll see you soon.
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1: From the Sky News Centre at 9, a new UK record's been set for the hottest ever June day. The mercury topped 36.1 degrees in Gosport in Hampshire, beating the previous record of 35.6 recorded 50 years ago. Meteorologist Steph Goulter says it might be the only record that's broken for now.
2: The hottest ever day was 40.3. That was in 2022. And tomorrow will be hotter than today. Will it be that much hotter? I personally don't think we'll get quite that extreme. There's about a 20% chance we'll get to 40 degrees.
1: Systemic failures have been found in maternity care at a hospital trust in Nottingham, with more than 500 mothers and babies suffering potentially avoidable harm or death. Former midwife Don Ockenden's review criticised a toxic culture. Sir Keir Starmer will stay on as an MP after he quits Downing Street. He's been meeting European leaders in Berlin in what could be his last appearance on the international stage. Disgraced former DUP leader Sir Geoffrey Donaldson has written to renounce and forfeit his knighthood. The ex-MP was convicted on Monday of 18 child sex offences, including one count of rape. Scotland head coach Steve Clarke says his side aren't going to sit back and defend in tonight's key World Cup game with Brazil in Miami. A win for the Scots would see them progress, but a draw or narrow defeat could also be enough for a first ever place in the knockout stages. Clarke wouldn't be drawn on his plans for facing the five-time world champions.
3: Don't know what to say because I've got the Scottish media here and they kill me for being too conservative. I think we've shown in my time in charge, whether some people agree or not, that we can be very flexible with our system. You have to wait and see, because I don't want to tell Carlo what we're doing.
1: Leading tennis players plan to go further with their prize money protest at Wimbledon. Pre-tournament media for some has been limited to 15 minutes, symbolising the 15% of revenue allocated to prize money. That's the latest. I'm Faye Rowlands.
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5: Hello, good evening. It's Amelia Bondin here for the local lineup. How are you? I hope you're doing well. Got a range of music this evening, from electronic music to pop, indie rock. Gonna start with Omen Dawn, an unreleased track called Golden Tooth.

going in there for everybody from the Midnight Soul Train with their Soul Medley, a compilation of so many amazing songs that I know you will know and I hope you were singing along to. I wanted to play that kind of early on in the show because there's just so much in there for everyone. And yeah, well-known songs that we will know and love. And that's what the Midnight Soul Train are all about. They're a cover band from Chichester and they basically mix a load of classic soul and funk hits. And they kind of throw a few surprises in there as well. And they're made up of three singers and a horn section. And basically, you can just expect to be dancing when you're listening to them, which I hope you were. And if you couldn't be dancing, maybe you're in the car driving, maybe a little nod of the head, a tap of the foot, I don't know, something like that. They get me kind of in the rhythm, in the groove. Now we're going to keep up with the upbeat music. We're going to have a little bit of electronic music now from The System, and this is The World Has Eyes.

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1: I don't feel a thing. You had me on a string. Now I'm cutting.

0: sing
1: every... That's quite a catchy tune, that. Ryan Charles Kelly here on V2 Radio with me, Amelia Barnden, for the local lineup. Hello, how you doing? Thank you for joining me. If you've just joined, thank you so much. Grateful to have you here, to be sharing with you the absolute talent we have on our doorstep across Hampshire and Sussex along the south coast. So yes, I'm excited to share with you lots of great tunes throughout this show. So much more to come. And that was a pop track from Ryan Charles Kelly called You Never Ring. Really catchy, as I say. It's one that gets stuck in my head in a good way. And it's built on that spoken word lyric, which is, I think, quite easy to then pick up on the words. So yeah, it does make it very catchy. Now, if you are looking for things to do across the summer this year, then look no further than the V2 Radio Voucher Shop. We've got so many different things on there, activities, events, food, drink, you name it, we've got it. And at the moment, we are selling vouchers on there for the Back Then Festival in August. It's on the 8th of August, and it's going to be an amazing day. V2 Radio are going to be there as well. And it's a great lineup across the day as well. We're going to have Tinchy Strider, Top Loader, loads of others. There's actually a local band as well who won Battle of the Bands. I'm going to be playing their track later on in the show, so do stick around for that. And you can get your tickets from, they were £40, but you can get them on the V2 Vouchers shop for just £20, and that's at v2vouchers.co.uk. Get your tickets, you don't want to miss it, and we're going to be there, so it's going to be a good time. It's going to be a good laugh, good fun. And there's also not just music, there's also like other events, other entertainment. There's a silent disco, obviously lots of food, lots of drinks, so lots to go for, and it's going to be a great day out. So get your tickets at v2vouchers.co.uk. Now, lots of music to come on the way. Next up, we've got Myriad in just a moment here on V2 Radio.
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2: I Love White Festival. And more recently, they've opened for McFly at St Mary's Stadium, which is just incredible. So massive congratulations for your successes, guys. And I'm really excited to hear more music from you and play them on coming weeks of the show. Now, I'm currently joined in the studio by the fabulous Mark Moran, who's representing Irrelevant Elephant. Thank you for joining me.
3: Thanks for having me.
2: How are you?
3: Very good.
2: Could you give us a little brief introduction as to who you guys are, what kind of music you make?
3: So we bill ourselves as sort of jazz funk fusion because it's a blend of jazz music, of funk grooves, importantly. Mm. And so we're putting Latin in there as well.
2: Yeah.
3: So it's a mixture of multiple genres.
2: Yeah.
3: It's interesting to listen to, but so fun to play.
2: I bet.
3: So,
2: yeah.
3: And we have this lovely percussion section, and the percussion and drums work really close together. Mm. It's Matt Wagstaff and Alonso Moreno Mendoza.
2: Yeah.
3: On multiple percussion pieces. So, that's the sort of the nucleus behind all that. And then you support that with bass support and then guitars, keys, and then the horns.
2: Amazing. And because there's so many of you, how did this come about? How did you meet?
3: Well, it came up, so 2018, I kind of wanted to do something, I knew I wanted to do something with a lot of people, particularly horns, from previous experience back in the 80s. So, and I met a couple of key people. One of them actually, a chap that I'd known for many, many years, Paul Hodgson, who was our tenor sax player. Now, he and I were in a similar idea band back in the 80s.
2: Okay, right.
3: He came on board and we recruited various other people. And then it gradually took shape over this amount of time till eventually 2023 we got the dream team together. We'd had a lot of different drummers and different guitar players and lots of rehearsal. Phoebe Hutchison joined us, keys and principal songwriter, actually, for the original stuff.
2: Yeah.
3: We went on from there, really. So we deliberately chose to do quite obscure covers, and ranging from, you know, from stuff from the 70s, 80s to present day as well, which gave us the sort of the variance of styles and influence, but also fundamentally nice up-tempo numbers,
2: yeah.
3: So it's good for dancing and good for just
2: yeah, good selection.
3: Feet.
2: And I was going to ask you about this because you've done a cover, haven't you, on the EP, which I've got in my hands right now, which I'm so grateful for, which came out in January this year, am I right in saying?
3: That's correct, yeah.
2: And how do you kind of select your cover tracks? Because there's four original tracks on here, which I want to come back to. But the cover song, how did you pick that one?
3: Well, because most of our songs tend to be instrumental.
2: Okay.
3: So we wanted to demonstrate. This was the idea behind the EP originally was a demo, so we could use it to get gigs and get some stuff that people could listen to, and then we decided to release it as an EP and do a launch and so on and so forth. So choosing it, we wanted to demonstrate the original stuff, but then obviously a cover because it features Amy on vocals. Amy also plays trumpet for us as well, so we could give people a broader selection of what we sound like as opposed to just doing instrumental stuff.
2: Yeah. You
3: know, so we wanted to feature a vocal song.
2: Yes.
3: And that's a particularly strong version of that number. It's our own version. We call it elephanticized version.
2: And that is also something I wanted to say. I love that. I saw that on your website. And as soon as I saw that, I thought, I've got to bring that up. I love that you've coined the term elephanticized a song. I think it's great because listening to your music, you have got such a consistency throughout to have that certain style. So the cover, it's just so funky, it's groovy, it's danceable, it's exactly what you want. I think it's a really fun word to use. So.
3: Yeah, I mean, I guess it defines us as a band where we want to be in terms of what we want to project is that originality, our sound. It only, I suppose, occurred to me or to us recently that we had our own sound.
2: Mm. Yeah, you definitely do. You've got that style, something that you can spot, you can go, that's them. And that's what you want, isn't it? This
3: absolutely.
2: Uniqueness.
3: And that wasn't really by any deliberate means. It just occurred, which is, I love the organicness of that.
2: Yeah, it's natural, isn't it?
3: Yeah,
2: yes,
3: absolutely.
2: It just happened. So the other tracks on the EP, what was the process in writing those? Because you've got obviously eight of you. Who wrote those tracks?
3: So those four tracks were written by Phoebe Hutchison, the keyboard player. What I like about the songs is that, again, we're a collective. So Phoebe came to us with the ideas

0: and the recordings, and we just developed our own parts, if you like. So the fundamental structure of the song, and then we again elephanticized it. So we put that creativity in from all aspects of the players to come up with the version. I mean, interestingly, all those versions were done in January last year.
1: Wow.
0: So subsequently, we've spent the whole of last summer gigging them, festivals and so on, and obviously a large part of this year so far. So they've evolved. So actually, if we recorded them today, they would sound, of course, similar to what they did on the EP.
1: Yes, but they've got a slight development.
0: They've grown organically,
1: which
0: and there's more stuff that we put in.
1: Yeah, it's almost like, in the best way possible, you don't know what to expect because you could add something different in every time, and that's the beauty of how many there are of you, that you can just chuck something in and it works.
0: Yeah.
1: And you're performing in Priory Park, aren't you?
0: This Saturday coming, we're performing as part of the Chichester Gala, which we're very, very honoured to be asked to do, and it's in Priory Park.
1: Yeah.
0: It's a big family event for all ages.
1: So it's 11 till 9, isn't it? 11 a.m. till 9 p.m.
0: That's right, yeah.
1: And you're on in the evening at 7?
0: We are. Well, I think we're the penultimate band on, Yeah, and there's some great stuff going on during the day. I think there's two stages as well. So there's some acoustic stuff. There's the Ovation Music Chichester Music Academy part of that.
1: Yes.
0: So it's a very strong community event as well, which we're very much part of the Chichester scene, if you like. I mean, we're very honoured to be part of this collective of supremely talented musicians and artists in Chichester, which is, you know, quite stunning to be part of that.
1: Yeah.
0: But, you know, very much aware of the involvement of the community, or being involved in the local community is something we're very strong on. I mean, we're all mostly local people that either went to school or grew up in and around Chichester.
1: Well, that's what this is all about, is showcasing local talent. Any other events coming up that you've got?
0: So, yeah, we're doing an event at the Festival Theatre on the 15th of July. We've got, we're doing Wickham Festival on the 1st of August. We're doing Westbourne Groove on the Grass, which is in July, I think, end of July.
1: Lovely.
0: And there's a few, a few more other coming up. Yeah,
1: brilliant. Yeah. Oh, that's great.
0: We're going back in the studio in July to record some more original tracks as well.
1: Wow. And are they going to be performed at any of these gigs, or are you saving?
0: They are. They will be live. Yeah, yeah.
1: That's great. So that's what people can expect, some new things from you as well.
0: Yes, indeed.
1: Oh, well, thank you so much for joining me, Mark. I'd really like you to introduce your track.
0: Okay, well, we're going to play for you Lady Day, which is our cover of a Gil Scott-Heron song.
1: Thank you. Let's get that on here on V2 Radio.

0: lovely to have Mark here in the studio talking all about Irrelevant Elephant. Thank you so much for coming in and for also giving me the physical copy of your EP. So sweet. And I'm going to treasure that. So thank you so much. Now, if you're a local artist or band and you're thinking, how do I also get my music played on the show, on the radio? Then please head to v2radio.co.uk/upload. It's where you can submit any of your tracks, as much music as you'd like and as much info about you or your band as you like. So please, I want to hear from you. Please send in as much as you like, any music, and I'm so excited to hear it. And if you know anyone that's in an artist or is in a band, then please direct them to the website. It's v2radio.co.uk/upload. I want to hear from as many artists and as many bands from across the South Coast as possible. So please send in your tracks. I'm excited to hear them. Now we've got lots of great music coming up, and one that I'm really excited to play is next on V2 Radio, and that's from Crystal Tides in just a bit.
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of Gods and Men here on V2 Radio with their track Flawed. They're a post-punk indie rock band from across the Portsmouth area, and excitingly, they might be having more music coming out later on this year. Before that, we had Toothpaste by Crystal Tides, another Portsmouth indie rock band, and they said that that track kind of is shaped by lived experience and creative freedom, and also is representing the refusal to compromise, which is something I think we should all live by. Don't settle. Now, it has come to the time of the show where I tell you about all the upcoming local events across the area. So don't forget, you can find out more information on the website. That's at v2radio.co.uk/on-air/Amelia Barnden for more information. But coming up this evening in Slindon at the Coronation Hall, Hattie Chandler will be playing from 7 o'clock. Tomorrow on Thursday in the evening from 6 o'clock onwards at Winchester Cathedral Cafe, there is a summer jazz evening. Gorgeous weather for it, and that's with Simply Jazz. Looking through to the weekend, Priory Park, Chichester on Saturday, as we spoke to Irrelevant Elephant earlier. They'll be playing at the Chichester Gala, and that goes on from 11 a.m. all the way through to 9 o'clock in the evening, so don't miss out on that. And looking at Sunday, a couple of events, but I'll read out one, and you've got to check out the gig guide for more. In Portsmouth, the Queen's Hotel, the Summer Sunday Sessions, and that's from midday onwards. Check out the gig guide online, and you can get all your information there. Next up now, we're going to have Echo Union with their track Take Me Back.

Take Me Back. They're a Southampton-based indie pop and rock band, and they've been built out of friendship. They've worked together, Ant and Kev, for the last 20 years, working together, creating music for other performers, writing songs. And then as they kind of developed their songwriting together, they realised, actually, we should do our own stuff. So really great to hear music from them, and I really enjoy that track and looking forward to hearing more from them as the weeks go on here on the local lineup.

0: They are the winners of the Battle of the Bands for the Back Then Festival. That's Faded Grey, and that was their track Faces on a Door. I spoke about the Back Then Festival earlier on, telling you that there was a local band who will be performing there, and that is them, Faded Grey. Huge congratulations. It's such a good achievement, and I'm so excited to be seeing them live, because I will also be at the Back Then Festival. As I said, we are going to be there. V2 Radio are going to be there. And don't forget, if you haven't got your tickets yet, you can head to v2vouchers.co.uk to get them. Now, it is coming up to the end of the show, unfortunately. It's coming to an end, but thank you so much for joining me. I'm so grateful for your company, and it's been amazing to showcase such a variety of music from across the South Coast. And don't forget, if you're a local artist or band, you can submit any tracks you like to v2radio.co.uk/upload. And also, I want to hear from anyone else. If you've got any feedback of the show, if you've got an artist or band that you think I should be playing, send me an email at amelia@v2radio.co.uk, and my name is spelled E-M-I-L-I-A, just for reference, just so you don't send the wrong person an email. Thank you so much. Have a lovely rest of your day. Enjoy the lovely weather, and I will see you next week for the same time, Wednesday evening, 9 o'clock. Thank you so much. Take care.
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5: From the Sky News Centre at 10. We've experienced the hottest ever June day on record. A temperature was recorded of 36.1 degrees in Gosport in Hampshire, beating the previous high of 35.6 recorded 50 years ago. Deeply embedded systematic failures have been found in maternity care at a hospital trust in Nottingham, with more than 500 mothers and babies suffering potentially avoidable harm or death. Former midwife Donna Ockenden's review criticised a toxic culture. The trust and the health secretary have apologised. But Sarah Andrews, who lost her baby Winter, wants a public inquiry to put the spotlight on the regulators.
6: They're failing the entire country, and until we can look at that, until there's a public inquiry that covers that, the situation isn't going to get any better. Maternity is not going to improve.
5: Sir Keir Starmer will remain in Parliament as an MP after he steps down as Prime Minister. He's been at a summit in Berlin today, which could be his last outing on the international stage. Disgraced former DUP leader Sir Geoffrey Donaldson has started the process of renouncing his knighthood. He'll be sentenced in September after being convicted of 18 historical sex offences, including a count of rape against two girls. Scotland are hoping to get a result against Brazil that would secure them a place in the knockout stages of the World Cup. Kickoff is approaching, and James Matthews is alongside the Tartan Army in Miami.
7: It's quite a spectacle here in Miami for Scotland's biggest game of this century. There is a mixture of blue and yellow around the stadium. As the Tartan Army arrive in force, so do the Brazilians for a game critical to both. For Scotland, a point would almost guarantee they progress to the knockout stages for the first time ever in a World Cup. They would be history boys, even if history doesn't favour the Scots. In 10 games against Brazil, they've never beaten them.
5: And it's claimed taking a 5-minute walk every hour is enough to offset the hidden harms from sitting down. That's according to a major study published in the British Journal of Sports Medicine. That's the latest. I'm AJ Walsh.
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6: From the Sky News Centre at 11. Scotland are just kicking off their attempt to make history against Brazil as they aim to reach the knockout stages of the World Cup for the first time. We go live to Joe Rawson in a fan park in the US.
7: This is it for Scotland, but what a huge task they face looking to beat the mighty Brazilians for the first time. A draw would be enough to see Steve Clarkside through to the knockout stages. Ben Gannon-Doak and Lauren Shanklin are back in the team. The game is just getting underway in Miami.
6: Today's been the UK's hottest ever June day. Temperatures have reached 36 degrees in parts of Surrey and Hampshire. It surpasses the previous June high of 35.6 50 years ago. Meteorologist Steph Galter says it might be the only record that's broken for now.
8: The hottest ever day was 40.3. That was in 2022. And tomorrow will be hotter than today. Will it be that much hotter? I personally don't think we'll get quite that extreme. There's about a 20% chance we'll get to 40 degrees.
6: An inquiry found babies and mothers died because of deeply embedded systematic failures in maternity care in Nottingham. Donna Ockenden, who led the review, says trust bosses were aware of serious issues but failed to take action. Prosecutors claim a man murdered two people he met at a residence for homeless people before dismembering and burning their bodies in Cornish woodland. 40-year-old James Desborough denies murdering Claudio Aquilino and Daniel Coleman in Paramore Woods in Sticker last year. A train driver who died in a crash in Bedfordshire last week had passed a red light signal moments beforehand. Investigators say it was travelling at nearly 50 miles per hour when it hit the back of a stationary train. And meal prep maker Gusto is planning to shut the smaller of its two UK warehouses. 290 jobs at the Clay Lake site in Lincolnshire could be at risk if all production is moved to Warrington in Cheshire. That's the latest. I'm AJ Walsh.
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3: From the Sky News Centre at midnight. Scotland are taking on Brazil in their attempt to progress from the group stages of the World Cup for the first time in their history. Live to Joe Rawson now, who's at a fan park in the US.
4: Scotland 0, Brazil 2. It's the Brazilian fans celebrating here. Though Steve Clarke's side have actually acquitted themselves fairly well in Miami, but they were architects of their own downfall in conceding the opening goal, with Scott McKenna caught in possession. Vinicius Junior slotted in after 7 minutes. He doubled the lead in the first half. Injury time heading in across. It'll take some turnaround for Scotland to get back in this. They're losing 2-0.
3: A red heat health alert warnings into its second day for parts of the UK, with yesterday becoming the UK's hottest ever day in June, hitting 36.1 degrees at Gosport in Hampshire. Many places could see even hotter conditions today. Hundreds of mums and their babies died or were harmed needlessly by systematic failures at a hospital trust in Nottingham. A review of maternity care at the trust found leaders knew about serious issues but failed to take action. Anthony May, the trust's chief executive, has apologised and says it takes accountability seriously.
5: We published our first ever public accountability statement. We treat professional standards properly. There have been investigations, there are investigations. So we are aware of and focused on accountability, but I completely understand the family's point of view.
3: A man's been arrested on suspicion of murder after a man was found dead at a Bronze Age stone circle during a summer solstice event. 26-year-old Isaac Clare Watt's body was discovered at Nine Ladies in the Peak District on Monday. They're questioning a 41-year-old. Sir Keir Starmer will remain in Parliament as an MP after he steps down as Prime Minister. He's been at a summit in Berlin today, which could be his last outing on the international stage. And it's claimed taking a 5-minute walk after every hour is enough to offset the hidden harms of sitting down. That's the latest. I'm AJ Walsh.
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